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4: 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It's about us being visible.
3: And for Steph, a trans colleague and Pride network leader, seeing Sainsbury's support for queer organisations, including trans charity Not A Phase, feels especially meaningful.
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0: The Pride Buzz is on its way to Manchester. 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
3: Doesn't matter where a colleague is based in Sainsbury's, that if they want to attend a Pride, they can attend a Pride. 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
5: From the Sky News Centre at 5, the Ministry of Defence has confirmed warning shots fired by a Russian warship near a British yacht in the English Channel were not aimed at the vessel. It agrees with Russia's assessment that it was an attempt to prevent a possible collision. John Foreman is a former military advisor to the UK's ambassador in Moscow. He says this shouldn't have happened.
6: There are rules which govern the movement of ships and yachts at sea, which govern thousands of interactions a day at sea. They're governed by the International Maritime Organization. They exist to avoid incidents like this. So I'm surprised, but whatever happened, by the reason, the rules weren't followed.
5: Nearly one in five 18 to 24 year old men don't recognise controlling someone's spending as abuse. That's according to Home Office research, as banks join forces to highlight economic abusive behaviours. More than 100 Labour MPs have backed calls for improved paternity leave arrangements. Thousands of people are expected to picket Downing Street, Holyrood and the Senate this summer to demand better support for parents. Campaigners want new dads to be entitled to 6 weeks off work at 90% pay. England captain Harry Kane feels he's in some of the best form of his career heading into England's opening game of the World Cup. He'll move level with David Beckham when he wins his 115th cap tonight. Kane has had a record-breaking season where he scored 61 goals for his club, Bayern Munich.
7: From a personal point of view, it's coming off the best season that I've ever had, which is obviously pleasing. And yeah, just from a physical point of view, just feel in great shape. And I think everyone is eager to, you know, prove that we have the capabilities of going far in this tournament.
5: England cricket captain Nat Siver-Brunt suffered an injury scare as they got their second win of the Women's T20 World Cup. She retired out on 48 runs, but her team went on to secure a 4-wicket win against Ireland and Southampton. That's the latest.
8: Hello, good morning. It is Wednesday morning.

And do you think we're going to have some joy today on this Wednesday? I'm kind of hoping so. It's the middle of the week. My name's Nat Evans. I hope you are good. I hope you're having a good week so far, and it's going to get better towards the end of the week, because if you live in London town, it is going to be hot, hot, hot for you. I don't quite understand why it's not going to be hot for me. I live in Brighton, which is about an hour away from London. I haven't got the kind of same heat at all hitting us this weekend, so I'm not happy about that. I've got new music for you right now. This is Meek with Beautiful Freaks, and this is Gaydio.

don't want her doing that, do we? She's absolutely brilliant. That is Olivia Rodrigo's Drop Dead. And it accumulated over 245 million streams on Spotify. And the track has broken several debut records upon release. And it's her 23rd song to surpass the 500 million stream milestone. So, Olivia, congratulations. Absolutely rocking it. Right, I've got another up for you right now. This is Like It on Gaydio.

One of my least favourite Lady Gaga tracks. It scares me a little bit. It's got that creepy feel to it, in my opinion. But that is The Dead Dance by Lady Gaga, and it is 5:30. It's Wednesday morning, middle of the week, hump day, whatever you want to call it. It means that we are heading down towards the weekend, and it's going to be fairly nice up and down the whole of the country, but London is going to be swelteringly hot. So if you want a bit of heat, you need to get yourself to London town. Although, when I lived in London and it was hot, there's nowhere to cool down, in my opinion. My name's Nat. Adam Port and SG Lewis are on the way with Be The One. But right now, I'm going to play you Summertime Sadness.

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That is Medusa with Silence playing on Gaydio, and Pride season is well and truly on now, isn't it? But if you ever thought about celebrating it at sea, well, if you have, Gaydio have teamed up with Ambassador Cruise Line to bring you Pride at Sea Dinner, Drag and Decks. Taking place on the 1st of October, this special event kicks off with a unique Gaydio networking experience before a welcome drinks reception gala dinner and half a bottle of wine before the entertainment for the evening kicks off with a special performance from drag icon Mary Mack. You'll also enjoy bangers into the evening aboard the ship's nightclub from Gaydio DJs. 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

0: heard the same.
1: That is Stateside by Pink Pantherus and Zara Larsson. It's coming up to 6 a.m. It's Wednesday morning, the 17th of June. When is summer hitting the rest of the country? Because it's going to be hot in London, but nowhere else really, which I'm a bit gutted about. Right, I'm going to get your latest news on, and then if you're a Swiftie, you're going to like the next track.

0: crowd at Sainsbury's celebrates Pride Month 2026. 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Gemma, one of our store managers and proud at Sainsbury's chair, says that means backing Pride events right across the UK.
1: Doesn't matter where a colleague is based in Sainsbury's, if they want to attend a Pride, they can attend a Pride. So therefore, you know, we try and attend as many Prides as we can. It doesn't matter if two people attend a Pride or 500 like at Leeds attend. It's about us being visible.
0: And for Steph, a trans colleague and Pride network leader, seeing Sainsbury's support for queer organisations, including trans charity Not A Phase, feels especially meaningful.
2: Knowing that we are supporting them and donating to them as a charity is just immense for me.
0: Sainsbury's. Because you can't make a rainbow without orange.
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5: From the Sky News Centre at 6. The owners of the British yacht that faced warning shots from a Russian warship have said the move was totally unnecessary. Jane and Alan Kelvey from Buckinghamshire were sailing in the English Channel when they encountered the Russian frigate Admiral Grigorovich. Our correspondent Olivia Guthrie's been speaking to them.
6: The couple were clear to tell me that they hadn't actually been fired at by the Russian ship. These were very much shots into the air, and they took them to be some kind of warning to them, but they say that it was still extremely alarming.
5: The Ministry of Defence is investigating. Jeremy Clarkson's revealed he's been diagnosed with an aggressive form of cancer. The TV presenter announced the news on his show Clarkson's Farm, where he's seen telling his shocked co-stars Caleb and Charlie. He doesn't say what kind of cancer he has. The 66-year-old had warned fans online about a shift in tone.
7: Ordinarily, we try to keep the show bucolic and charming and cheerful. But the final two episodes, they're none of those things, really. They're a difficult watch.
5: Wes Streeting's predicting the Prime Minister will face a leadership challenge next week. The former Health Secretary says he doesn't think Sir Keir Starmer is listening to voters. Younger men are far less likely to recognise controlling someone's spending as abuse. The Home Office, which is teaming up with banks to act, found just nearly one in five 18 to 24-year-olds don't consider it abusive behaviour. Pub bookings have gone up by nearly 300% as fans make plans to watch England play in the World Cup tonight. Hospitality is expected to see a 42% sales boost across the group stage of the tournament. And Lionel Messi has equaled the all-time goal-scoring record at the World Cup. He scored a hat-trick as Argentina got their campaign underway with a 3-0 win over Algeria. That's the latest.

Sex with SS26, and this is Gadio. Hello, my name's Nat. Thanks for hanging out with me. Now, if you're going home tonight and you haven't got any plans, then I have got a film that I think that you might absolutely love. I loved it. It's called Swiped. So the title gives it a little bit away, doesn't it, what the show's about? It's about the beginning of the growth of Tinder and then how Bumble was evolved, and how a woman took over basically the internet dating world. It is absolutely brilliant. I loved it. And if you want to find out more about that, you need to go and watch Swiped. And it's on TV at the moment. It's absolutely brilliant. Absolutely recommend it to you. I've got Joel Curry and Eminem EK up for you right now. This is Head and Heart. I'm

tune to put you in a good mood for your Wednesday. And before that, sorry, that was Junior Jack with Dare Me. And then before that, Sienna Spiro with Material Lover. And I watched her performing on stage the other day. She has got the most beautiful blue eyes, hasn't she? And she kind of looks a little bit of an in-between Amy Winehouse and Adele. What do you think? Am I right? Do you agree with me? My name's Nat Evans. This is Early Breakfast on Gaydio. And here is the man that is just performing night after night after night after night. I wish I had tickets to go and see him. I absolutely love him. This is Harry Styles with his new one, American Girls.

0: he ever disappoints, really, does he? That's Calvin Harris teaming up with Jazzy. New music from them called Satisfy. And it's 6:30 Wednesday morning and you're hanging out with me, Nat Evans. Thanks for doing that, by the way. I hope you love waking up with me as much as I love waking you up. John Newman's on the way before Chapel Rome, H-O-T-T-O-G-O. Next, though, Tim Deluxe with It Just Won't Do.
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You. Well, it probably already is you because it was hot yesterday. Hot today. Friday's getting up to 29 degrees in London. Oh, honestly, you've got a wonderful weekend ahead of you if you live in London. Unfortunately, it's not so nice everywhere else in the country. I mean, it's warm, but just not sunbathing warm. My name's Nat Evans and this is Early Breakfast on Gaydio. I have got John Newman up for you right now. This is called Merry Go.

0: Vivian West, what I feel I deserve. Yeah, cause I feel way too fabulous.
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That's Jessie J with Domino. Now, if you want to go and have a look at her on Instagram, you can actually see her making music in the studio. It's quite fascinating. Yeah, brilliant tune. Very much like it. Kylie Minogue's up for you right now. She's brought some new music out for us. So happy about it because I absolutely love this track. It's called Light Up.

Actually, last one from me for today. That's Tate McRae with Revolving Door. Now, don't go anywhere because Dave Cooper is up next with Gaydio Breakfast. He's going to be kicking off with some BB Rexha, and I will be back tomorrow morning to help wake you up again. Have a wonderful Wednesday. Catch you tomorrow.

0: The Pride Buzz is on its way to Manchester. 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
4: From the Sky News Centre at 7, a retired British couple have described the moment a Russian warship fired towards their yacht in the English Channel as surreal. The Ministry of Defence has confirmed Russia's claims that Admiral Grigorovich sent out warning shots to avoid a collision, but the couple say the move was totally unnecessary. John Foreman, a former military advisor to the UK's ambassador in Moscow, says this shouldn't have happened.
5: There are rules which govern the movement of ships and yachts at sea, which govern thousands of interactions a day at sea. They're governed by the International Maritime Organization. They exist to avoid incidents like this. So I'm surprised, but whatever happened, by the reason, the rules weren't followed.
4: Jeremy Clarkson's revealed he has cancer. The TV presenter shared his diagnosis on Clarkson's Farm, which premiered overnight. He'd warned fans on Instagram the latest episodes would be a difficult watch. A body's been found after a British man went missing while swimming in Portugal last week. It was recovered off the coast of Albufeira yesterday. Wes Streeting's indicated he's prepared to trigger a leadership contest as early as next week, unless Sir Keir Starmer sets out a timetable for his departure. The former House Secretary insists he has the backing of enough Labour MPs to stand. He says the uncertainty surrounding the Prime Minister can't continue.
6: I don't think he's listened to his cabinet. I don't think he's listened to the parliamentary party. And I don't think he's listened to the voters who only in May sent the Labour Party an extremely humbling message at the ballot box.
4: And there's some surprising news when it comes to inflation. Experts had been expecting it to rise again following April's dip to 2.8%, but it's remained that way. And Lionel Messi has become the World Cup's joint top all-time scorer with a hat-trick. Reigning champions Argentina began their defence with a 3-0 victory over Algeria. That's the latest.
7: Here we go. It's just gone 7 a.m. on your Wednesday morning. Happy hump day. It's the 17th of June. I'm Dave. It's Gaydio Breakfast. What are we saying for a Wednesday morning? Tunes? Yeah, I've got them. All right, we're going back to 1996 for this morning's time hop. I've got Harry Styles, Gaga, a little house number from David Zowie. After this, BB Rex, a morning.

Here we go. BB Rexha, a new religion this Wednesday morning, 17th of June. How are you going? I'm Dave. It's Gadio Breakfast. Here, I found an interesting fact, actually, which you might think is relevant to this time in the morning. Scientists in Belgium have been studying what they, well, what a lot of people call morning glory. So if you're a person, you know, who, I'm going to say not suffers with that in the morning when you wake up. Apparently they found men and people who get them are often apparently 22% less likely to die from a heart disease or stroke. So great news if you've woken up this morning and have seen the sign that your blood is flowing properly around your body. Can be a useful indicator of heart health, apparently. I love this, medical science. What you want to hear on a morning on Gadio Breakfast, where there's a doctor saying, you know, imagine if that's like sort of part of your health check. Are you eating well mostly? Yeah. Exercising? Yeah, a fair bit. And how are we first thing in the morning? I'm proud as a pride flag standing tall outside a Reform Council building. Yeah, forget your step counts and your fitness watches. Some people are out here measuring health in a completely different way. So that's a nice little fact for you this Wednesday morning. I've got tunes on the way from Sonny Federa after this. David Zoe, house every weekend. Let me know how you're doing this morning. I don't need to know anything else about your cardiovascular health and how you might be measuring that this morning. Thank you for your service. When it

Knocking on for 13 minutes past 7. Sonny Federa and Livianca, Let Me Be In Your Arms. This Wednesday morning, I was just chatting about some interesting news coming out of Belgium. Scientists have found that men and other people who can and regularly wake up with morning glory, as we call it, are apparently less likely to die from heart disease or stroke. So it turns out waking up standing to attention could actually be a sign of good health. Now, I don't need messages telling me how you're doing this morning, how your cardiovascular health is. Thanks very much. Apparently, no, they have studied nearly 1,800 middle-aged and older men and found the ones getting regular morning wood, as it was called, were around 22% less likely to die from the big killers. Great, great news. All down to circulation. Apparently, good blood flow overnight means the heart and blood vessels are doing what they should. So if you ever needed sort of other indicators of how your ticker's doing, just look a few inches further down. Well, it'd be a few extra inches, actually. A little bit further down. I thought that'd be good news for us, actually. The LGBTQ plus community, I feel like we've always appreciated a good rise in morale. I will not be asking you about your cardiovascular health this morning, though, but you can let me know what you're up to on the WhatsApp 0330 04 8400.

I was bored of this song, and then I've just listened to it now, obviously, and I'm right happy with it. I think it's because I saw that video of him talking about eggs. He likes fried eggs, number one, and then scrambled, second, apparently. RR Styles, Aperture there, on your Wednesday morning, 17th of June. Here, it was my birthday over the weekend, and I don't really sort of ask for any gifts. You know, if you're lucky enough to still have your parents and whatnot, then, you know, sometimes you might get a surprise gift. I feel like the older you get, I don't ask for things anymore. You know, I feel like, whilst I might still feel like an 18-year-old inside, I don't really sort of go in for that anymore. I just say, you know, it's nice to spend time together, you know, do something nice, make some memories. I much prefer to do that. However, somebody wants to buy you something special, and that's nice. I've always struggled when my parents have bought and tried to buy me something special, like a ring or something. There's some very traumatic family stories about when I've had rings in the past and I've lost them all because I've just got these really weird bony fingers and I can't keep rings on them. Anyway, that's besides the buy. My mum said to me, she said, "Hey, right, I want to get you something nice, but like, I don't know, I don't want to buy it yet." And then, you know, you feel like you don't need it or you don't want it or something. Anyway, I'm of a certain age now. I'm a queen of a certain age. And my mum thought it'd be a nice idea to get me a nice casserole pot. But I'm not just talking any casserole pot. Now, if you are a fan of cookware, you might know the brand Le Creuset. And if you don't know Le Creuset, you might recognise the big orange, like sort of ceramic, I think it's cast iron, stuff that you put in your oven, you make casseroles, you can fry in it and all that. I said, "Mum, that's a bit much, isn't it?" But I'd really like one. Because I know my mum got one, I think all the way back in like the 90s, early 90s, and she still got it. So it's the kind of thing that if you buy someone, I feel like it's the kitchen equivalent of buying someone a posh piece of jewellery. I really think so. So actually, I'm getting myself a Le Creuset pot. I'm really, really excited for it. Can't wait to chuck a chili con carne in it in the oven. I know I've got a slow cooker and everything, but something about it, I feel like I'm right grown up, you know. So it got me thinking, what is the gift that either you won or have been given that made you realise you're all grown up? Or you feel grown up? I'd love to hear from you this morning on the WhatsApp, 0330 048 400. The gift that made you feel like a big grown-up. Tell me and I'll do Time Hop after Rose Grey.

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1: How are you going? I'm Dave. Nearly 7:30. Don't know what happened to my voice there. Oh, what am I like? Right, this is where I need you to step up, actually, and pay attention, because this is where democracy happens, right here on Gadio Breakfast. Two tunes go head-to-head. How do we get to this point? Well, let's go all the way back to a different year, somewhere between 1985 and 2020. How do we get there? My time machine, of course. You're going to have to trust me. I've got it. Right, expensive. Right, posh. I go back in time, find a couple of tunes from a different year where it tells me to go to, and then you decide which one you want to hear on the radio before 8 a.m. 1996 is the year. These are my choices. Which do you like? Duke. Beautiful, beautiful tune. So in love with you.

0: Now, when I tell you that this track has been up from RuPaul for a few times now, actually, and I don't know how long, and has never won, I am determined for this track to be played as a winner on Time Hop. I think it's a cracking tune. I think if RuPaul is going to be making more music, then they need to make it like this, like old 90s bangers, because they are cracking. Duke is also great. So In Love With You, got it on vinyl, love it. In fact, I've got them both on vinyl. That's such an old guy thing to say. Which one's it going to be? Instagram at Gadio on the story, please. Love the falsetto. Duke, So In Love With You, or RuPaul, is it? RuPaul? House of Love. Which one's it going to be? Instagram story at Gadio Pretty Police. Thank you very much. We'll do the word in a bit. Dennis is on the way with the latest, gayest and greatest headlines, and probably a bit about football. I don't know. And Becky Hill and a throwback from Booty Love on the way next.
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0: with the latest. I'm Dennis Minter. A retired British couple have described the moment a Russian warship fired towards their yacht in the English Channel as surreal. The Ministry of Defense confirmed Russia's claims that Admiral Gogorovich sent out warning shots to avoid a collision yesterday morning. John Foreman is a former military advisor to the UK's ambassador in Moscow. He says this shouldn't have happened.
1: There are rules which govern the movement of ships and yachts at sea, which governs thousands of interactions a day at sea. They're governed by the International Maritime Organization. They exist to avoid incidents like this. So I'm surprised that whatever happened, by the reason, the rules weren't followed.
0: A body has been found in the search for a British man who'd been swimming in Portugal. It was recovered off the coast of Albufeira yesterday. Local authorities say a 23-year-old disappeared at Penico Beach last week. Wes Streeting's indicated he's prepared to trigger a leadership contest as early as next week, unless Sir Keir Starmer sets out a timetable for his departure. The former health secretary insists he has the backing of enough Labour MPs to stand in a contest. He says the uncertainty surrounding the Prime Minister can't continue. Now, if you live in London, you can take part in a brand new Pride audio tour with the help of Transport for London. The free public audio guide was announced by Art on the Underground in collaboration with Outbound, TfL's inclusive staff network. The tour invites people to explore a range of LGBTQ+ artworks at stations, including Bethnal Green, Notting Hill Gate and St James's Park, whilst hearing personal reflections from those connected to the pieces. And finally in sport, Lionel Messi has become the World Cup's joint top all-time scorer with a hat-trick over Algeria. Reigning champions Argentina began their defence of the World Cup in a 3-0 victory in Kansas. England's World Cup campaign also kicks off tonight against Croatia. For more news, you can head to our website at gaydio.co.uk.
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3: 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When your pension's in a good place, you're in a good place.
0: This morning in the UK, an area of showery rain will move across parts of the south, clearing later on. Further north, it will be quite cloudy with some patchy rain and showers throughout the day. Overall, though, it's going to be quite warm with highs of 18 in Glasgow, 22 in Birmingham and 24 in London. For Gaydio, I'm Dennis Minter.
4: Thanks, Dennis. It's just around about 7:34 this Wednesday morning. Happy hump day. My name's Dave. It's Gaydio Breakfast. Tunes on the way, and you get to decide one of them. Jukes, So In Love With You, or RuPaul, House of Love from 1996.

0: obsessed with Becky Hill. He's just screaming more at me on the WhatsApp. That's Becky Hill and more this Wednesday morning, 17th of June. Thanks, Harry. Glad you like the tunes. You can let me know what you're up to this morning as well on 0330 048 400. That's my WhatsApp number. Hit me up in the studio. Quick hi to Jeff. We've been talking about those items, those gifts that make you feel like a grown-up. So it's something that you have either wanted or received. This is after my mum and dad have very kindly bought me a Le Creuset cooking pot. Think gorgeous colour, cast iron, built for life, you know, sort of like, you know, you get those brands that where it's like if you get one of those things, it's like, no, that's going to last you for the rest of your life. That's the sort of kind of cooking pot you want. I don't know why, I'm not trying to sell you a Le Creuset pot, by the way. And I've got no brand deal. In fact, I should actually.
1: Somebody get onto Le Creuset, please. I want some more pots.
0: Thank you. But it did get me thinking, what are those moments in life where the gifts you get totally change and you end up with the ones where you're like, ooh, that's going to be really useful for me. Thanks. Got a lovely message here from Jeff saying, morning, the item that made me feel grown up was an oil painting. We bought it with some money left to us in an uncle's will. And he sent me a picture of it. It's got a really, you know, one of those really like posh or like sort of ornate looking frames. It's like gold and it's got loads of like sort of little swirly bits all over it. You can picture it, can't you? And then the picture in the middle of it is three... I don't know what dogs they are. I'm really sorry, Jeff. I'm not a dog person. I do like dogs, but I don't know what kind of dog they are. It's a brown and white dog. And then there's a little puppy in the middle. Very, very cute. I would feel really grown up if I had that on my wall. Hi to Sam, who said, actually asked for a vacuum cleaner last Christmas. Hey, darling, nothing wrong with asking for a vacuum cleaner. You got to make sure you're looking after your house and make sure it's got very good suction, darling. That's

Wednesday morning. It's just about to be 10 to 8. Let's do this. Now, this is where you come in, democracy reigns supreme on this show before 8am. Why? Because you've got to vote between two tracks in a daily edition of Time Hop, where we go back in time to a year anywhere between 1985 and 2020. This morning's year, 1996, and these two tunes are out, two dance bangers if you ask me. Oh yeah. Duke, So In Love With You. Get your anthem if you ask me. All this lovely loader, RuPaul is it? House of Love. Yes, I've got the vinyl. I've got the vinyl for both of them, actually. Lol. Now, which one's it going to be? The results are in. I've got them here. I've got them. Right. Is RuPaul going to finally win with House of Love? The winner has 62% of the vote. I can't believe it. I don't know how many times this tune has been up for Your Affections on Time Hop, and it's never won. I'm so, so happy. RuPaul from 1996. She needs to make more tunes like this. I tell you something. House of Love, turn it up.

Figaro, Olive, Stuart, Daniel, Stephen, Ashley, Jamie, Gran, David, Jake, all voted for RuPaul. And also, it's worth mentioning that the film that she's done, Stop That Train, whilst it's just been released on the 12th in US cinemas, is going to be released in UK and Irish cinemas August 21st this year. So we can all go to the cinema and watch basically an extended Drag Race challenge. It's going to be, what have we got here? For tomorrow morning's time hop, it looks like we're going back to the year when, my time machine's told me, it's the age of consent was equalised for all 16, regardless of sexuality, in 2001, Y2K plus one. So we'll do that tomorrow morning from 7 a.m. Here's Ariana Grande. Hey, that I made you love me.

0: album's coming end of July called Petal from Ariana Grande. That's her new tune, Hey That I Made You Love Me, on Gadio. Approaching 8 a.m. I'm Dave, it's Gadio Breakfast. Quick shout out to somebody listening in America, Jeffrey Jensen, who wants to just say a huge thank you to Gadio. They used to live in London for over 12 years, got married and moved to the US though, and felt like they were living here when it was the sort of golden age for LGBTQ plus people. So it's obviously a little bit difficult over there in the US, and sort of depends on listening to Gadio or not. But honestly, just hearing messages like that really puts a smile on my face. Sending all my love to you, Jeffrey, and your husband, who loves the bangers as well, loves the tunes. Love to keep hearing from you, always here. If you want a message and tell us how you're doing over in the US, Jeffrey, thank you very much. You can do the same. You want to tell me how you're going this morning on the WhatsApp, 0330 048 400. We need to do some of your messages in a little bit. Tunes on the way from Sabrina Carpenter and a big summer banger from Another and 54 Ultra. Talk to you, please, next.
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8: With the latest, I'm Dennis Minter. The rate at which the price of your shopping is rising remained unchanged last month, despite most experts predicting it to accelerate again. Inflation dropped to 2.8% in April because of the cut in the energy price cap and stayed the same in May. Sky's business correspondent Paul Kelso says the effects of the Iran war had been expected to push it back up.
9: What upward pressure there has been on prices has come from fuel, from petrol, which is up 25% nearly year on year, as we'd expect. But food inflation is pulling that back down. Food inflation has actually fallen.
8: A retired British couple have described the moment a Russian warship fired towards their yacht in the English Channel as surreal. The Ministry of Defence confirmed Russia's claims that Admiral Grigorovich sent out warning shots to avoid a collision yesterday morning. The couple, though, say the incident should never have happened. Wes Streeting is indicating he's prepared to trigger a leadership contest as early as next week, unless Sir Keir Starmer sets out a timetable for his departure. The former health secretary insists he has the backing of enough Labour MPs to stand in a contest. He says the uncertainty surrounding the Prime Minister can't continue. Now, if you live in London, you can take part in a brand new Pride audio tour with the help of Transport for London. The free public audio guide was produced by Art on the Underground to celebrate LGBTQ+ perspectives across the capital's transport network. The tour invites people to explore a range of LGBTQ plus artworks at stations, including Bethnal Green, Notting Hill Gate and St James's Park, whilst hearing personal reflections from those connected to the pieces. And finally, in sport, Lionel Messi has equaled Miroslav Klose's record of 16 World Cup goals. He scored a hat-trick as Argentina began their title defence with a 3-0 win over Algeria. England's World Cup campaign also kicks off tonight against Croatia. For more news, you can head to our website at gaydio.co.uk.

0: this morning in the UK. An area of showery rain will move across parts of the south, clearing later on. Further north, it will be quite cloudy with some patchy rain and showers throughout the day. Overall, though, it's going to be quite warm with highs of 18 in Glasgow, 22 in Birmingham and 24 in London. For Gadio, I'm Dennis Minter.
1: Thanks, Dennis. It's just a bit after 8 a.m. this Wednesday morning. Happy hump day. I'm Dave. It's Gadio Breakfast. Doing some of your messages on gifts that made you feel like you're a grown-up. Stuff that you wanted or even received, you can message me. Do it on the Gadio app if you want. I'll get the tunes on Sabrina Carpenter after another. It's Talk To You.

Rita Carpenter, Manchild on your Wednesday, 17th of June. Welcome along if you've just joined us. It's your Wednesday morning. Happy hump day. 10 past 8, I'm Dave. It's Gadio Breakfast doing some of your messages.

0: make you realise you're getting older. Also, we need to revisit the conversation around social media and the ban for under 16s. It's due to come into force next year. A huge conversation happening yesterday on the show and on the socials at Gaydio. So make sure you go and check out our posts on that and join the conversation. Heaps to get through in the rest of the show, actually. Heartstopper trailer, Heartstopper Forever trailer dropped yesterday. And I've got this competition for you right here, actually. Listen, if you want a little bit of sunshine, because it's that weird kind of hot at the moment, innit? But I'm looking outside of Gaydio Towers now, and it's that same kind of muggy, cloudy stickiness you don't always want in the morning. We've got the chance for you to win a lovely holiday to the gorgeous Maltese Island, thanks to our mates at Visit Malta. Going to sort you out with a three-night stay there, return flights. We'll chuck in the airport transfers on the island as well, so you don't have to worry about getting out and about from the airport to your hotel and that. Really, really lovely. If you haven't been to Malta already, they've got loads of stuff there. If you like a bit of history, it's got all that. If you like the gay bars, you want a bit of beach time, snorkeling, just tripping around, seeing some gorgeous little bits to take a few pickies and selfies at. Honestly, really, really lovely. Gorgeous restaurants as well. Lovely food, lovely people. You won't be disappointed. So if you want a chance to win that holiday to Malta, just get to thegaydio.co.uk or tap win on the Gaydio app. Nice and easy, right? Okie dokie, we'll do some of your messages after Flo.
1: I look so good, you look so good, maybe we should all eat it together. Here, you only live once, let the people see!

0: Ray Catchy, this, innit? Flow and Leak It on your Wednesday morning. Happy hump day. I'm Dave. It's Gadio Breakfast. Welcome along. Producer Bella and I were just having a natter about the trailer for the Heartstopper Forever final film that's come out. We've had two seasons and we're getting the final film to wrap up all the stories that have been happening for the LGBTQ plus drama. It sounds a bit like this.
1: Nick always thinks about the future.
0: Drama.
1: It's like he's there in his mind already trying to stop a mistake that hasn't happened yet.
2: Tension.
1: Never used to think about the future at all.
0: Yeah.
1: It's because you were too busy surviving.
0: Very profound, isn't it?
2: Get involved.
3: He was just flirting with my boyfriend.
0: Drama.
1: Nick.
3: Who even am I? If you don't need me anymore, I want you to be happy.
1: I'm only happy when I'm with you.
3: I don't think that's how it should be.
2: This is...
3: I need you to be okay without me.
0: Steady on. Steady on, Bella. We were having a moment there. Right, no, honestly, what was your reaction, actually, though, Bella? Because you said that you were almost in tears.
2: A tear did fall from my eye. I don't...
0: A tear fell... Right. Look, share with the group, Bella. It's okay, you're in a safe space here.
2: Do you know what? I do think that the show does really epitomise, like, a late teenage relationship. Like, yeah. You think it is the be-all and end-all.
0: Life-making
2: moment. And I think I've read every single book. I've read the spin-off books, the comics. So I'm kind of invested in their little plot.
0: Kind of invested. She's playing it down for me, right? Honestly, because I was like, I think I'm getting too old for this. Like, I mean, I watched the first season, I'll be honest with you. Mm-hmm. And then I got through it and I was like, I think I'm just a bit too old for this. Like, I really appreciate what it's doing for young queer kids, and I think it's a great story, and the actors are great as well, and you know, the writing of it, like, shout out to Alice Oseman for doing this story. You know, she's really, like, captured, you know, the attention and you know, I mean, the fandom of Heartstopper is crazy, isn't it?
2: Oh yeah, you know, absolutely
0: borderline
2: massive.
0: Drag race, isn't it?
2: Getting to that point.
0: It's getting to that point, isn't it? But yeah, I think a lot of people are anticipating it. The comments are obviously rolling in. Everybody's gagged and gooped and absolutely gawping at this entire story. What's going to happen to Nick and Charlie? And, you know, will their relationship last? You know, now that they're coming to the end of their education, the, you know, the, what do you call it? School.
2: The college,
0: and,
2: yeah.
0: Yeah, school and college and all that sort of thing. But it is out. When's it coming out, actually? I've really messed up here, haven't I? I've not checked the release date, have I? Come on, Bella, do me a favour, will
2: right,
0: you?
2: Right, let's have a drum roll.
0: Do me a little favour. I'm going to let me get me, I've got my little...
2: July 17th.
0: July 17th.
2: That is when the film shall be premiering.
0: Okay, so literally a month then.
2: A month exactly, yeah.
0: Okay, that's great news.
2: Dave will be front row in the cinema.
0: Stop it. Look, I love it. It's just, it's for others.

0: Press the wrong button there. Never mind. How you going? I'm Dim. It's Kid, your breakfast. That's Fisher and Tones and I. You come home to. Very nice. We're talking about gifts this morning. Why are we talking about gifts? I'll tell you, because I've got a gorgeous gift from my parents for my birthday. A lovely cast iron stone, no, not stoneware, cast iron cookware. So it's like a pot to do you casseroles and things like that. A little brand called Le Creuset, very sweet. Very generous of my parents to get me that. I feel like it's one of those things that you get and you get it for the rest of your life. So we're talking about gifts that make you realise you're getting older. Shout out to Trent, whose message saying socks and links Africa. I mean, they're a standard gift, aren't they, producer Bella?
1: That is a very, I think, especially for the male leaning people. Isn't that like the stereotypical thing? Like, yeah, you get a links Africa for Christmas.
0: I've had the odd links Africa in my youth, but I think thankfully I haven't had one since. Socks, on the other hand, feel like they can be for any gender, can't they?
1: Exactly.
0: Although quite, I don't know, I've always had socks even when I was a kid. You like Christmas socks, yeah, woolly socks.
1: I still get them. I get Christmas socks, but I have a gripe about Christmas socks.
0: Tell me.
1: It's weird to wear them outside of December, and you get them on December 25th.
0: Yeah, but then, you know, if you've gone like on holiday and then you come back and you've run out of socks and you end up wearing your Christmas socks, mm-hmm. and they've got weird faces on them and stuff like that.
1: Yeah.
0: And I feel like a kid again. I've got this random pair of socks. I can't even remember what's on it, but it might have a Christmas pudding.
1: Oh, that's cute.
0: I don't know, man. They're on your feet. You don't notice, whatever. But it sort of reminds you, like, I really need to do me washing. Hi to listener Kai, who sent us in a voice note on the WhatsApp.
2: Hey, Dave. Kai here. I think one of the things I love, which I got as a gift, which, you know, knows I'm an adult now, is a soda stream. And a coffee machine, both.
1: Oh, God.
2: Soda stream, you can make, like, Pepsi and stuff. And the coffee machine.
0: That's cool.
2: Can make coffee. If you don't need coffee in the morning, first thing in the morning, are you even an adult?
0: I love that. If you're not drinking coffee in the morning, you're not doing drag, mama. Thanks, Kai. Can I borrow your soda stream?

0: Prosper and Clooney, Free Your Mind. Well, it's just gone 8:30. A little bit late for the news. Sorry to Dennis, who's waiting in the wings to give you the latest, gayest and greatest headlines. Got the chance for you to win a cruise. We do some of your messages, actually, following on from that conversation. Big conversation around social media ban coming in next year for under 16s. We're going to be talking about that. Oh, my God. A throw up. A throwback. It's not often I do random ones like that.
1: No, that was quite funny though.
0: Okay, Rihanna's throwing up in a bit and Rizzagala as well.
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10: With the latest, I'm Dennis Minter. The rate at which the price of your shopping is rising remained unchanged last month, despite most experts predicting it to accelerate again. Inflation dropped to 2.8% in April because of the cut in the energy price cap and stayed the same in May. Sky's business correspondent Paul Kelso says the effects of the Iran war had been expected to push it back up.
11: What upward pressure there has been on prices has come from fuel, from petrol, which is up 25% nearly year on year, as we'd expect. But food inflation is pulling that back down. Food inflation has actually fallen.
10: The owners of the British yacht that faced warning shots from a Russian warship have said the move was totally unnecessary. Jane and Alan Kelvey from Buckinghamshire were sailing in the English Channel when they encountered the Russian frigate Admiral Grigorovich. The Ministry of Defence has confirmed Russian claims that the alert was sounded to prevent a collision. Pride campaigners from Yorkshire are urging councillors in Calderdale to reverse a decision not to display Pride flags from any of the authorities' public buildings this month. Calderdale Council's new ruling group, Reform UK, announced the union flag will be flown from Halifax Town Hall, however denied the request for Pride flags to be flown during Pride Month. Reform councillor Dan Sutherland claims the union flag represents every resident across the borough and that all individuals are valued in Calderdale, despite choosing not to represent those who are associated with Pride. And finally, in sport, Lionel Messi has equaled Miroslav Klose's record of 16 World Cup goals. He scored a hat-trick as Argentina began their title defence with a 3-0 win over Algeria. England's World Cup campaign also kicks off tonight against Croatia. For more news, you can head to our website at gaydio.co.uk.
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10: This morning in the UK, an area of showery rain will move across parts of the south, clearing later on. Further north, it will be quite cloudy with some patchy rain and showers throughout the day. Overall, though, it's going to be quite warm with highs of 18 in Glasgow, 22 in Birmingham and 24 in London. For Gadio, I'm Dennis Minter.
0: Bags, Dennis. It's just a bit after 8:35 on your Wednesday morning. Happy Hump Day. I'm Dave. It's Gadio Breakfast, giving you a chance to win a cruise holiday. Some of your messages regarding the social media ban for under 16.

0: What a girl. She's DJing at the Abbey in West Hollywood's big birthday bash. She's smashing it this summer with the DJ sets. Melanie C and Sweat on your Wednesday morning.
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0: Here we go. Episode 2 is here of the Gadio original podcast series All Aboard with Princess Cruises. If you like cruising, you've been there loads of times. Been on one loads of times. Or you're just a bit cruise curious to wonder what it's like. Well, this is the one for you. Episode 2 of the series is out now and sees our very own Nigel May and Drag Race star Michael Maruli settling into their impressive home on the series. Star Princess is the name of their newest ship in the Princess Cruises family. Nigel and Michael having a lovely time on board. They're making their first stop on the golden shores of St. Thomas in the Caribbean. And if you want to listen to that episode, you can do it on the Gadio app or wherever you get your podcasts. But make sure that you look in over at gadio.co.uk as well, or just hit win, because there's a chance to win a week-long Caribbean cruise thanks to our mates at Princess Cruises. 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

0: It's Gagar on your Wednesday morning, 10 to 9. How you going? Happy hump day. I'm Dave. It's getting your breakfast. Yesterday on the show, if you were listening, you might have heard us talk about the proposed ban for under 16s on social media. Big conversation happening yesterday and today on the show. And if you want to get involved with it, there's a reel on our Instagram, which a lot of people are commenting on. And yeah, we've had this message from Daniel, who said, the government hasn't done anything to counter phone use and promote alternative ways of spending time. We don't have youth centres anymore. Parks, playgrounds are underfunded. Third spaces in general, like libraries or community centres, are far and few between. I mean, flipping heck, if we add reform councils into the mix as well, they're taking out LGBTQ plus materials as well and making those less inclusive spaces. So regarding LGBTQ plus people, it's going to affect us in, you know, the same ways as it does everybody else, plus additional ways. Daniel says they need to make those hobbies available to children, and during a cost of living crisis, parents don't always have the time or funding to do it themselves. Bella, this conversation, I feel like, isn't going to go away anytime soon, eh?
1: No, not at all, because I think even though this ban is put in place, it's like, how are we going to actually have the infrastructure around that? You know, I've seen other people saying, you know, like, kids have nothing to do. So yeah, it's just one of those things that will take a while to settle and see how it all ends up.
0: Yeah, Rose says banning social media avoids changing what's wrong with it while pretending this ban is just solving that. We might not like social media, how it works now, but in our world and how it works, it's a civil liberty. People can educate themselves, they can talk to friends that they might not usually have access to. I definitely agree that there is so many good things about it, you know, for adults and children alike. And yeah, the ban might not solve the problem, but I feel like where governments have given space to these tech companies to regulate it, they've not gone nearly as far enough. They might have put all these controls in, optional controls, I should say, for parents, which, you know, a lot don't engage with because they're too complicated and admin heavy.
1: Yeah. And also it involves taking the device off the child or the young person and sort of going through and doing that, which a lot of parents don't want to, you know, get involved in that sort of way.
0: Yeah, I feel like, you know, and she's right saying that it's the content that's not regulated a lot, but these companies have come out time and time again and said, we don't believe in regulating the content, and they do it so inconsistently. I mean, God, if you're listening and you're a drag queen or any kind of person who does LGBTQ plus content, we know how unfairly we can be targeted sometimes. So it's definitely, there's a lot of nuance to this conversation. I think that there's going to be a lot of refinements to come. Let's keep the conversation going. It's really important. You can do that either on the WhatsApp 0330 048 400 or head to our Insta at Gadio.

0: grab for Tom in London saying, morning Dave, loving the tunes and the bants on my birthday. Happy birthday, Tom, fellow Gemini. Hope you guys have a good day. Hope you have a gorgeous birthday and you get up to, well, something nice or debaucherous, whichever it was, but one it is. Stay safe, darling. Right, tunes on the way. I've got Meek's latest one, Jodie Harsh as well. Throwback from Khalees after Olivia Rodrigo next.
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3: With the latest, I'm Dennis Minter. Inflation has been causing prices in shops to increase for you and was expected to rise more dramatically, but it's remained the same for the last month. Inflation dropped to 2.8% in April because of the cut in the energy price cap and stayed the same in May, rather unexpectedly. Sky's business correspondent Paul Kelso says the effects of the Iran war had been expected to push it back up.
4: What upward pressure there has been on prices has come from fuel, from petrol, which is up 25% nearly year on year, as we'd expect. But food inflation is pulling that back down. Food inflation has actually fallen.
3: Jeremy Clarkson's revealed he has been diagnosed with cancer. The former Top Gear host shared the news in the latest episode of his series Clarkson's Farm on Amazon Prime.
5: I had a medical, you remember back in May?
3: Yeah.
5: And he went, and, you know, it disappeared off the other week and I biopsied on it. It's cancer and it's aggressive, but it's really early, so the treatment will be, you know. I'm praying that we could get the harvest done and then I could go and get some treatment.
3: The TV presenter says he expects to be fine, but would be out of action for a while. He hasn't revealed what type of cancer he has. In entertainment, if you're a fan of the show Heartstopper, Netflix has released their trailer for the hotly anticipated Heartstopper Forever. The movie is the conclusion of three seasons of the TV show, based on books of the same name, and follows the story of young couple Nick and Charlie. The release date for the movie is in exactly 1 month's time, on the 17th of July. And finally, if you're headed to watch England kick off their World Cup campaign tonight, Thomas Tuchel says he wants you to enjoy our mission. The Three Lions take on Croatia in Dallas, with the head coach saying he's excited to get underway. For more news, you can head to our website at gaydio.co.uk.
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6: With PensionBee. When your pension's in a good place, you're in a good place.
3: This morning in the UK, an area of showery rain will move across parts of the south, clearing later on. Further north, it will be quite cloudy with some patchy rain and showers throughout the day. Overall, though, it's going to be quite warm, with highs of 18 in Glasgow, 22 in Birmingham and 24 in London. For Gaydio, I'm Dennis Minter.
7: Thanks, Dennis. It's around about 9:04 this morning on your Wednesday, 17th of June. Happy hump day. I'm Dave. This is Gaydio Breakfast. Tunes to do for you. I've got Meek's latest one as well. Big tunes on the way from Khalees. Lovely throwback from her after Olivia Rodrigo.

0: Johnny Hash, and The Night Is Yours. Big shout out actually to Peggy Goo, who played that at the end of her Primavera set in Barcelona. Big tune from her before that, Khalees and a cappella. Now, we've been talking about this lady for a couple of weeks now.
1: It's titled The Merry Wives of Where?
2: Shaka Khan.
1: Windsor.
3: Paul, what H is the diagram based on planetary positions at the time of one's birth?
4: Shaka Khan.
3: Horace.
0: Of course, we are talking about Shaka Khan. Had to play that. She is back. She has not only released a tune called Shaqzilla. In the music video, she is a big version of Godzilla.
5: Herself, yeah, but as Godzilla. Shaqzilla.
0: Steaming through the towns and everything. But she's coming back. She's back and she's got another tune. We were talking about it yesterday with none other than Snoop Doggy Dogg.
5: I just want to say, this is the most interesting era of Shaka Khan's career. I would argue. I'm very excited to hear this snippet that's been released of it.
0: 9 seconds of disco fabulousness, which I'm all over. Get a load of this.
6: Stepped in the room and I caught the groove. Dog off the wall with no time to lose. The move, the dude, just cool and free. The fit, the shoes, the jewellery.
0: The fit, the shoes, the jewellery. Are you telling me that's not going to be a TikTok clip that everybody's going to be doing?
5: So true.
0: For the fit, you know, when you get your fit, you're ready for a night out. The fit, the shoes. The jewellery.
5: Hey! Oh, get involved.
0: Not me, the aging millennial, getting on the hype.
5: You need to call up Shaka Khan and do a marketing for her, because you've got it down.
0: I mean, she's got it right as well. Shaka Khan, the musical's out. They've just announced the cast for the West End show. She's been promoting it. Alexandra Burke is going to be playing Shaka Khan. Currently talking to them. She may be coming on Get Your Breakfast. Keep your eyes peeled on the socials. But I mean, I don't always play the song of the artist that I've been talking about, but you know when you just feel it in your bones?
5: It needs to be done.
0: It's an I'm Every Woman kind of morning. Shaka Khan, she's coming with Snoop Dogg.

0: Fate of Ophelia on your Wednesday morning, 17th of June. Happy hump day. We've been talking about the gifts that we, well, that we either desire or have received that make us feel like we're growing up. Bella, do you feel grown up or do you still feel like quite a young young energy? I mean, you are young. You're incredibly young.
1: I am. I am fresh in the face. For now,
0: I feel young. I'm pushing 40. I still feel young.
1: I think young is more of a mindset, to be honest, rather than a physical age. Because I meet people who are 30 and I'm like, girl, get out. And then you meet like a 6-year-old and you're like, oh my goodness, you're fresh. But
0: I love that. He's like, look at a 30-year-old, like, girl, moisturize. I know what you were thinking there.
1: No. I think I still feel quite youthful.
0: Most
1: of the time.
0: We're talking about the gifts that make us feel like we are grown up. This is after I'm getting a gorgeous cast iron cooking pot from my mum and dad. Really excited for it. Aisha says electric blanket. Tell everyone about it now, like I'm trying to sell them. Electric blanket, game changer for me. Bella, have you got an electric blanket yet?
1: I've not. I get really worried that it's going to electrocute me in my sleep.
0: Get a nice modern one, but just make sure you get one that's a bit quilted, and then you'll be all right. I'm telling you.
1: Okay.
0: If you get an electric blanket, then you'll feel like you've like got life in the bag.
1: Ooh.
0: And you can tackle and handle anything that life throws at you.
1: Mm-hmm.
0: Lecky B, babes, get on it.

0: of I Kissed a Girl Season 2, the final series. Going to be dropping on BBC Three and iPlayer very, very soon. Go and check them out. Very excited for that. And yeah, I've got a final spin of my beat of the week. I've got another spin of my beat of the week to do for you from Kelly Lee. Bryn Christopher, Madonna and Sabrina Carpenter. A little throwback from the Spice Girls. The Lady You Just Got Married. Perry from Little Mix. And throwback from Pitbull as well. That's all on the way after the news with Dennis next.
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6: Take what you love about Pride, but add beach mornings, water activities, boat parties and the Algarve sunshine. 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

0: the latest. I'm Dennis Minter. The Prime Minister says he's not angry or bitter, despite being warned he faces a leadership challenge within a week. His former Health Secretary Wes Streeting is suggesting he'll trigger a contest unless the PM goes. Sir Keir Starmer, who's at the G7 summit in France, insists he's ignoring the speculation about his future.
1: If I spend my time getting dragged into Westminster discussions, I wouldn't be doing my job. My job is to serve the country. My job is to be here having discussions with world leaders about the biggest issues.
0: Jeremy Clarkson's revealed he's been diagnosed with cancer. The former Top Gear host shared the news in the latest episode of his series Clarkson's Farm on Amazon Prime.
2: When, you know, I disappeared off the other week and I biopsied on it. It's cancer and it's aggressive, but it's really early, so the treatment will be, you know. I'm praying that we could get the harvest done and then I could go and get some treatment.
0: The TV presenter says he expects to be fine, but would be out of action for a while. He hasn't revealed what type of cancer he has. In entertainment, if you're a fan of the show Heartstopper, Netflix has released their trailer for the hotly anticipated Heartstopper Forever. The movie is the conclusion of three seasons of the TV show, based on the books of the same name, and follows the story of young couple Nick and Charlie. The release date for the movie is in exactly 1 month's time, on the 17th of July. And finally, if you're headed to watch England kick off their World Cup campaign tonight, Thomas Tuchel says he wants you to enjoy our mission. The Three Lions take on Croatia in Dallas at 9 p.m. UK time tonight. Some fans there tell us why they are quietly confident.
3: I think we've got pace up the flanks. I think we're underdogs and we've not had much. I don't know, there's not much chat about us, so I think we're going to kind of creep up under the radar.
4: It suits us, yeah.
0: For more news, you can head to our website at gaydio.co.uk. Gaydio
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0: This morning in the UK, an area of showery rain will move across parts of the south, clearing later on. Further north, it will be quite cloudy with some patchy rain and showers throughout the day. Overall, though, it's going to be quite warm, with highs of 18 in Glasgow, 22 in Birmingham and 24 in London. For Gaydio, I'm Dennis Minter.
6: Thanks, Dennis. It's around about 9:32 this Wednesday morning, nearly said Friday then, wishful

0: If you haven't seen it, go and check it out. Perry and Passenger Princess this Wednesday morning. We're talking awards. Which one?
1: All right, with that being said, to the Recording Academy, thank you for the Grammy.
0: And I'd like to thank God and Gaga and everybody. Oh, imagine winning a Grammy, Bella.
2: What would you even say?
0: How would that even feel?
2: Wow. I don't know. Thank you.
0: I wonder if they're heavy. There's been a rule change, hasn't there? And it might seem a bit boring and admin-y, but bear with us. Now, apparently, for awards like Best New Artist, you can only try so many times, because as the years go on, you'd be like, well, you're not that new anymore, darling.
2: She's true to this, not new to this.
0: Just get true to this, not new. Stop it. I mean, I think it's the point. It's the kind of rule that basically says to artists, girl, give up. Mm-hmm. You can only do this so many times. It was 3 times you could be considered for that. I imagine 3 years in a row.
2: Yeah, three years in a row.
0: Three consecutive years. They've upped it to 4 now. I imagine because, like, you know, you've got things like, you know, where Zara Larsson might have, you know, released a song, you know, and then it's all of a sudden blown up over a year later, and now she's the best new artist. So I sort of get why you're doing that. They've also introduced 5 new categories: Best Asian Music Performance, Best R&B Collab or Group Duo Performance, Best Traditional Pop Vocal Performance. What does that mean, Bella?
2: It means excellence in singles and tracks that are a style of song that's not properly intermingled with pop. So I think that's like if you're a vocalist on like maybe a dance track, I'm going to guess, or something. Like, not a proper pop song, but like...
0: So when you say, like, proper pop song, so, like, you know, if you're of a certain generation, a queen of a certain age, you might say, you know, pop to me is like, you know, Sabrina Carpentry, you know, Steps or something like that. You know, your proper old school, uplifting...
2: Yeah.
0: Formulaic good pop music, but then you might still get pop music like alt pop or like hyper pop. It's pop music, but it's edgier. It's banginger.
2: Well, this says type and style of song that cannot be properly intermingled with present forms of pop music. We will find out what that is.
0: Yeah, this is interesting. Best traditional folk album and best Latin song. What does this all mean, actually? Because this could be good for LGBT artists, actually.
2: Well, it could, because a lot of queer artists actually build audiences outside of the mainstream. Like, we see it all the time.
0: Yeah.
2: Queer artists on social media. It's a big pathway nowadays. So they're often breaking through a little bit later than major acts.
0: Yeah.
2: So this extra eligibility year could actually really help artists with slower burn careers. Another big change is the creation of Best Asian Pop Music, which obviously will include K-pop, massive queer fan base behind that. But it's just sort of broadening the reach of who can get a Grammy and for what, which is really good to see, because as music goes on, it diversifies more and more.
0: Yeah.
2: So more people are being recognised. Mm. I was curious though, Dave, with all these new categories being added, is there a category that you would love to see added to the Grammys?
0: Well, I mean, to be honest with you, I mean, there's got to be one for like best music video already, isn't there?
2: I don't know if there is.
0: I mean, there's been a few different ones here. I quite like the idea of a best live performance if there's not already one.
2: Yeah, that would be really good.
0: Yeah. You had a couple of other ones here.
2: Yeah, I was trawling through the internet to see what other people suggested. Someone said a best visual era.
0: Visual era, that is so Gen Z coded award.
2: I think, though, that's really real, because it's a massive part of artistry nowadays. Like Jade, that Showbiz Baby, that was so visual.
0: Yeah.
2: Zara Larsson. Yeah. Another one, which I think is proper Gen Z, someone suggested biggest viral hit.
0: Yeah, I'm all right for that.

Imagine Sabrina, have you seen that music video? Insane, go and watch it. Also, shout out to the stunt double for Madonna. She was really hard at work. Lady who's been hard at work, Kelly Lee, Grammy nominated singer-songwriter, teamed up with Bryn Christopher for this track, Sweetest Emotion, dance pop excellence, if you ask me. Playing it all this week on the show. If you're listening on the Gadio app, give it a thumbs up. My beat of the week from Kelly Lee and Bryn Christopher. So glad

tune that's always going to make me cry in the best possible way. Warming you up for Gaydio Anthems at 10 with Chris Blackmore, Leon Bushwacker, Love Story, Versus Finally. I'll be back tomorrow from 7 a.m. Chris has got lined up for you bangers from the Saturday.

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5: The latest, I'm Dennis Minter. The Prime Minister says he's not angry or bitter, despite being warned he faces a leadership challenge within a week. His former Health Secretary Wes Streeting is suggesting he'll trigger a contest unless the PM goes. Sir Keir Starmer, who's at the G7 summit in France, insists he's ignoring the speculation about his future.
6: If I spend my time getting dragged into Westminster discussions, I wouldn't be doing my job. My job is to serve the country. My job is to be here having discussions with world leaders about the biggest issues.
5: Jeremy Clarkson's revealed he's been diagnosed with cancer. The former Top Gear host shared the news in the latest episode of his series Clarkson's Farm on Amazon Prime.
7: I disappeared off the other week and I biopsied on it. It's cancer and it's aggressive, but it's really early, so the treatment will be, I'm praying that we could get the harvest done and then I could go and get some treatment.
5: The TV presenter says he expects to be fine, but would be out of action for a while. He hasn't revealed what type of cancer he has. In entertainment, if you're a fan of the show Heartstopper, Netflix has released their trailer for the hotly anticipated Heartstopper Forever. The movie is the conclusion of three seasons of the TV show, based on the books of the same name, and follows the story of young couple Nick and Charlie. The release date for the movie is in exactly 1 month's time, on the 17th of July. And finally, if you're headed to watch England kick off their World Cup campaign tonight, Thomas Tuchel is promising to make you proud. England face Croatia in Dallas at 9 p.m. UK time this evening. Here's what the head coach had to say before the game.
8: No one expects that we promise to win it, but the way we play, the way we arrive and the way we try, I think and I hope that they can feel it and they can be proud of us and to bring that joy, that's the underlying purpose.
5: For more news, you can head to our website at gaydio.co.uk.
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9: 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So let's get that energy turned up, shall we? This is Gaydio Anthems. It's Chris with you. 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

Wednesday morning. It's Chris Blackmore with you right now. Welcome to the best part of the day as we do throwbacks for a whole hour. And I thought I'd have some, like, camper kind of pop moments sprinkled for our anthems this morning, if that's okay. That's the kind of vibe I'm feeling. So, Cheryl on the way for you.

back, K-Class. Let me show you. On Gadio Anthems, it's Wednesday morning. Chris Blackmore with you. Thank you for getting me on. I told you that sprinkled in amongst like the big dance bangers, I wanted a few more like camper pop moments today. Played you the Saturdays before. How about this one from Cheryl? One of the most underrated ones, I reckon. Here's I Don't Care on Gadio.

0: 2022 and Medina. That is First Time on Gadio Anthems. Another half hour of these on the way for you. And I'll get on her for you very soon. And someone who smashed it at Birmingham Pride as well.
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I feel like that's one of those songs. If someone told you that was released in like 1997 or something, you'd totally believe them, right? Proper sounds like it's straight out of the 90s. In actual fact, 2016. Great work from her. That is You Give Me Something. This is Gadio Anthems with Basement Jacks.

Sylvester, and You Make Me Feel Mighty Real on Gaydio Anthems. That song had a bit of a resurgence like the other year, you know. I feel like suddenly, out of nowhere, it was absolutely everywhere. Like, was on the radio all the time. Went into Tesco to get my meal deal. It was playing in there as well. It was like it was following me around. Loved it, though. This is Gaydio Anthems. It's Chris with you. Let's do You.

0: Oh, that is the energy you wrap up with when you are officially on the downhill slope to the weekend. Sash and Ecuador wrapping up Gadio Anthems for Wednesday morning. Another hour of those tomorrow from 10 a.m. Right on the way, BB Rexha and David Guetta, their new one. And I'll get on Little Mix for you in a sec as well, won't I?
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0: From the Sky News Centre at 11. The Prime Minister says he doesn't think there should be a leadership challenge, but he's not angry about those who may trigger one. Former Health Secretary Wes Streetings warned he could start a campaign as soon as next week, unless Sir Keir Starmer signals his departure. Inflation's remained unchanged, despite most experts predicting the rate of price rises to accelerate again. It dropped to 2.8% in April because of the cut in the energy price cap and stayed the same in May. Our business correspondent, Paul Kelso, says the effects of the Iran war had been expected to push it back up.
1: What upward pressure there has been on prices has come from fuel, from petrol, which is up 25% nearly year on year, as we'd expect. But food inflation is pulling that back down. Food inflation has actually fallen.
0: A man's been charged with arson over a fire at a memorial wall in North London. The 45-year-old will appear in court tomorrow. Anti-terror police have been leading the investigation into the fire in Golders Green in April. Jeremy Clarkson's revealed he's been diagnosed with an aggressive form of cancer. The TV presenter revealed the news on his show Clarkson's Farm, where he's seen telling his shocked co-stars. He doesn't say what kind of cancer he has. The 66-year-old had warned fans online about a shift in tone.
2: Ordinarily, we try to keep the show bucolic and charming and cheerful. But the final two episodes, they're none of those things, really. They're a difficult watch.
0: Rent rises have slowed to their lowest rate in more than 4 years. Official figures also show house prices rose by 3.8% in the year to April. And this time next year, you might just be planning your cinema trip to see Shrek 5. The release is penciled in for next June, with Mike Myers, Eddie Murphy and Cameron Diaz all voicing their iconic characters. That's the latest. I'm Faye Dixon.
3: Wednesday morning, just gone 11 o'clock, and it's Chris with you. Hello, on the way, BB, her new one playing after

to see David Guetta and BB Rexha teaming up again. I mean, they did such a good job with I'm Good, didn't they? It's only right we get another tune from them working together. Also gorgeous to see BB basically taking over the KDO playlist right now. She's all over it. And I love to see it, that new album of hers, 10 out of 10. Right, Tiësto, Charlie, here's Hot In It on KDO.

0: time.
1: Natasha Bedingfield. Unwritten. Ungadio. This is Chris Blackmore. Do you want to go on holiday? Not like with me. That's not like that sort of invitation. That'll be odd. But I could be sending you on holiday if you fancy that. Sending you to somewhere that gets over 300 days of sunshine every year. Doesn't that sound good? Unthinkable, right, when you consider that, I mean, the UK is very much supposed to be in summer right now, and I feel like it's very much been given the complete opposite. 300 days of sunshine a year. Yes, please. And we have teamed up with our mates at Visit Malta to give you the chance to win a holiday to the gorgeous Maltese Islands. And we'll sort you out of the 3-night stay in Malta. Return flights and airport transfers on the island included as well. And Malta is somewhere you definitely want to be visiting, okay? Not only is it like one of the most LGBTQ plus friendly destinations in the world, also one of my favourite places as well. So there you go. Highly recommended by me, but also it's a destination with a bit of everything. You'll get to spend your mornings getting lost in the historic streets of Valletta. Enjoy lunch overlooking the Mediterranean Sea and fill your evenings experiencing the island's LGBTQ plus nightlife. If you want to get your hands on that getaway to Malta with those flights and transfers included, win on the Gadio app is where you need to go. Gadio.co.uk as well. Very jealous if you get this. Right, Madonna, Love Sensation on Gadio. Yeah,

two powerhouses of dance music. Teaming up on that one, Jazzy, Calvin Harris, that is Satisfy on GoDio. Hiya, Chris with you. I have got Gracie Abrams on the way, and I'm going to get on a song that you will want to belt out at the top of your lungs. I'll play that.

0: 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For 12 years, we've supported LGBTQ plus colleagues and customers. Gemma, one of our store managers and proud at Sainsbury's chair, says that means backing Pride events right across the UK.
1: Doesn't matter where a colleague is based in Sainsbury's, if they want to attend a Pride, they can attend a Pride. So therefore, you know, we try and attend as many Prides as we can. It doesn't matter if two people attend a Pride or 500 like at Leeds attend. It's about us being visible.
0: And for Steph, a trans colleague and Pride network leader, seeing Sainsbury's support for queer organisations, including trans charity Not A Phase, feels especially meaningful.
2: Knowing that we are supporting them and donating to them as a charity is just immense for me.
0: 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Because you can't make a rainbow without orange.
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4: It's just gone 11:30, Wednesday morning. It's Chris with you getting on Gracie Abrams Sing, Kelly Clarkson as well, and Dennis Minter has your LGBTQ plus headlines now.
5: 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The tour invites people to explore a range of LGBTQ plus artworks at stations, including Bethnal Green, Notting Hill Gate and St James's Park, whilst hearing personal reflections from those connected to the pieces. Pride campaigners from Yorkshire are urging councillors in Calderdale to reverse a decision not to display Pride flags from any of the authority's public buildings this month. Calderdale Council's new ruling group Reform UK has announced the union flag will be flown from Halifax Town Hall, however denied the request for Pride flags to be flown during Pride Month. Reform councillor Dan Sutherland claims the union flag represents every resident across the borough and that all individuals are valued in Calderdale, despite choosing not to represent those who associate with Pride. And finally, in entertainment, if you're a fan of the show Heartstopper, Netflix has released their trailer for the hotly anticipated Heartstopper Forever. The movie is the conclusion of three seasons of the TV show, based on books of the same name, and follows the story of young couple Nick and Charlie. The release date for the movie is in exactly 1 month's time, on the 17th of July. For more LGBTQ+ news, you can head to our website at gaydio.co.uk.

Tracy Abrams, and that's so true on Gaydio. I'm going to play you Meek with one of the catchiest songs of the year. That is on the way. Right now, though, let's do some brand new music from Jonas Blue, a man that knows how to make big summer dance bangers. And this one really gives, like, summer road trip vibes. Like, maybe you're on the way to the beach, you've got the windows down, your friends in the car, the radio up loud, and this song is the one blasting out. Close your eyes and imagine that while I play you this. Here's Jonas Blue and Girl on Gaydio.

feel like it's so easy to forget how many like huge tunes Dua Lipa's had. Every time I hear one of her like back in the day songs, like, oh my god, forgot about this one. Love that. Martin Garrix, Dua Lipa, Scared to be Lonely. This is Gadio. It's Chris with you. Do you know, I was watching last night on Netflix, Kylie's dropped the like the filmed version, the movie version of the Tension tour. Obviously, we had like the big documentary that was incredible, by the way. If you've not seen that, you need to get on it ASAP. But they've also dropped like the filmed version of the Tension tour. Getting to relive that, oh my god, amazing. Like, so good. If you were there and you want to relive it, or you weren't there and you've been getting FOMO ever since, like, that is probably the closest way you're going to get to getting to experience what it was like to be in those arenas. That's on Netflix right now. And let's do brand new music from Kylie, actually. This song she dropped when she dropped that documentary. She surprises with it at the end of the third episode, and it's absolutely gorgeous. This is Light Up on Gadio.

0: Huntrix and Golden on Gaydio. It's Wednesday morning, just coming up to Wednesday afternoon. Chris with you. Hello, thank you for getting me on. I'm going to get on Mika for you very soon with a big camp throwback and brand new music from one of the mothers of dance next.
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6: From the Sky News Centre at midday, the Prime Minister says he's not angry or bitter, despite being warned he faces a leadership challenge within a week. His former health secretary, Wes Streeting, suggested he'll trigger a contest unless the PM goes. Sir Keir Starmer, who's at the G7 summit in France, insists he's ignoring the speculation about his future.
7: If I spent my time getting dragged into Westminster discussions, I wouldn't be doing my job. My job is to serve the country. My job is to be here having discussions with world leaders about the biggest issues.
6: A man has been charged over a suspected arson attack at a memorial wall in North London. The fire at a site in Golders Green in April sparked an investigation by counter-terrorism police, but was not being treated as a terror incident. Jeremy Clarkson has been diagnosed with prostate cancer. The TV presenter revealed the news on his show Clarkson's Farm, though it's unclear when the footage was filmed. Slowing food prices led to UK inflation unexpectedly flatlining last month. Official figures show the rate at which prices are rising remained unchanged at 2.8% for May. The owners of the British yacht that faced warning shots from a Russian warship have said the move was totally unnecessary. Jane and Alan Kelby from Buckinghamshire were sailing in the English Channel when they encountered the Russian frigate Admiral Grigorovich. Our correspondent Olivia Guthrie's been speaking to them.
8: The couple were clear to tell me that they hadn't actually been fired at by the Russian ship. These were very much shots into the air, and they took them to be some kind of warning to them, but they say that it was still extremely alarming.
6: The Ministry of Defence is investigating. And Danny Roll is stepping down as Rangers head coach. The Ibrox club says he's leaving to join Red Bull Salzburg by mutual agreement. That's the latest. I'm Faye De Silva.
9: Hello you, it's Chris Blackmore getting on Big Bops for your Wednesday afternoon. Salute on the way. Mika as well. In 12 o'clock starts with new Becky Hill.

Absolute and Jessie Ware, that is Heaven in Your Arms on Gaydio. And it's Chris with you, getting on BB Rexha in a sec. Someone who a couple of years ago headlined the iconic Trafalgar Square stage at Pride in London. And oh, she was amazing. Like, so, so good. I can't believe, actually, Pride in London, literally round the corner once again. Like, we've only just waved off Birmingham Pride, and now it's time for another one. They don't let the gays rest at all, do they? I'm very excited for it, though. Especially, did you see the lineup announced for the Trafalgar Square, Trafalgar Square stage? My God. This is going well. Meek is going to be on there. Meek off of Fabulous. Beth Ditto, James Indigo, the cast of Titanic as well. M&EK headlining as well. Oh, it's going to be another big year for Pride in London, and we're going to be all over it. Keep your ears on Gaydio. We'll tell you more about that. In the meantime, let's get on BB Rexha, shall we? Here's New Religion on Gaydio.

new stuff from Ariana. That is Hate That I Made You Love Me on Gaydio. And I was talking before about Pride in London. That's all well and good, celebrating Pride on land. But how do you fancy celebrating Pride at sea? Because, well, that is what we are doing. Have you ever thought about celebrating Pride aboard a beautiful cruise ship docked in London? Well, we've teamed up with Ambassador Cruise Line to bring you Pride at Sea. Dinner, drag and decks. That's what it's all about. Taking place on the 1st of October. It's a special event kicking off with a unique Gaydio networking experience before a welcome drinks reception, a gala dinner and half a bottle of wine before the entertainment for the evening kicks off. And that entertainment includes a special performance from drag icon Mary Mack. And you'll also enjoy bangers well into the evening as well aboard the Ship Nightclub, hosted by Gaydio DJs. It's like a proper unique overnight experience. It's on sale now, and we would love for you to join us. You can get your tickets at gaydio.k. Why can't I speak today? gaydio.co.uk/pridesea. I'm just going to give up and let the music do the talking. It's everything on the way. Shape.

0: 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Yes, please, Lily Allen, Jade, that is Beg For Me on Godio. And I've got Harry Styles on the way for you soon, and one of the most sunshiny tunes ever made on the way next.
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Another and 54 Ultra. That is Talk To Me on Gadio, and it's Chris Blackmore with you for Wednesday afternoon. Hope you're good. Hey, if this week's a bit of a slog for you, you are basically like halfway there now. The weekend very much in sight. So I'm going to get you ready for that by playing one of the campest tunes ever made. Vanessa Amorosi on the way after Harry Styles.

Prosper and Cleany. That is Free Your Mind on Gaydio. Right, brand new music for you then that I'm playing for you every single day this week. And as if there wasn't already enough BB Rexha on the Gaydio playlist, I'm adding some more if that's okay. I mean, rightly so though, because she is smashing it right now. I mean, she's already given us what is definitely going to be one of the big songs of the summer. She's then dropped another one with David Guetta as well that is like 10 out of 10. And now we've got an album too. This song taken straight off the album, it's doing big bits. It's one of my favourites as well. I think you are going to be a big fan of this, and you can give it a thumbs up on the app if you love it. BB, and One Day is my beat of the week this week.

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0: From the Sky News Centre at 1. The Prime Minister insists he's not angry or bitter about speculation around his leadership. His former Health Secretary, Wes Streetings, indicated he's prepared to trigger a Labour contest as early as next week.
1: I don't think he's listened to his cabinet. I don't think he's listened to the parliamentary party. And I don't think he's listened to the voters who only in May sent the Labour Party an extremely humbling message at the ballot box.
0: But Sir Keir Starmer says he will fight off any challenges while admitting his party does need to turn things around. Jeremy Clarkson's revealed he has prostate cancer and that it's really aggressive. The presenter announced the news on his TV show Clarkson's Farm, reassuring his co-stars it was caught early. The Education Secretary's announced survivors of forced adoption will get a full apology on behalf of the state. An estimated 185,000 children were taken from unmarried mothers in England and Wales in the 50s, 60s and 70s. Inflation's remained unchanged despite most experts predicting it would go up last month. The rate of price rises stayed at 2.8% with an unexpected slowdown in food bill increases. As England prepares to take on Croatia in its first World Cup match of the tournament, pub bookings have gone up by nearly 300%. According to tech provider Zonal, hospitality is expected to see a 42% sales boost across the group stage. Alan Simpson from UK Hospitality says success in the World Cup is good for everyone.
2: If we can get into those quarterfinals, semi-finals and hopefully a final, then the amount of money that will mean is spent in pubs, the amount of jobs which are protected and the amount of businesses who can make it through the summer will only go up.
0: And court documents reveal Romeo Beckham was stopped by police last year after he was caught scrolling on his phone behind the wheel at a red light. He was pulled over in Westminster. That's the latest. I'm Katie Silver.
3: Oi, oi, happy Wednesday. It's Helen Scott in your ear holes. How's it going? We've made it halfway through the week. Oh, it's going to be a good afternoon. Joel Corey first.

0: say.
1: A duo I absolutely love. Pink Pantheress and Zara Larsson for you here on Gadio with Stateside. It's Helen with you. How are you doing? Happy Wednesday. There's loads going on this week. We've had the announcement that Emma Willis is going to be hosting the Attitude Pride Awards this year. Lovely, lovely. Ally for the win. We've had another trailer from Heartstopper. That's coming out July 17th. Oh, my God. It's also Pride season ramping up this weekend. Loads and loads of Prides happening all across the UK. You've got Edinburgh, you've got Blackburn, Essex Pride, where we could really do with showing up and turning out, because what on earth is... I mean, at this moment in time, as an Essex girl, I'm keeping it quiet, do you know what I mean? Because God knows what's happening in my home county right now. But if anywhere needs a little bit of a push in the right direction, I would say it's Essex. But yeah, loads going on. Drop me a DM, let me know how your week's going, and I'm going to get some banging tunes on for you this afternoon. My beat of the week is coming up, and I promise you, it will put a great big smile on your face.
2: How could I not leak it? I look so good, you look so good, maybe we should all leak it together. Here. You only live once, let the people see!

Olivia Rodrigo with Drop Dead here on Gageo. Now we're mixing it up to something very different. It's my beat of the week. Right, my possibly favourite beat of the week that I've ever had. I'm not going to lie to you. There is something about this tune. It scratches a little itch in my brain. It makes me so happy. I was saying to my girlfriend last night, I was like, this music, this like poppy Afro fusion music, this is what I could dance to all night. Like, she's an ex-raver, do you know what I mean? She loves the techno. But for me, if I needed something to dance until 6 a.m. in the morning to, it would be this kind of vibe. And it's huge on TikTok right now. It's absolutely everywhere. I'm obsessed with it. And I hope it puts a smile on your face. This is Mavé de Joe and Kano Choir with Pile.

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Cause it's light white.

0: A little Billie Eilish on a Wednesday afternoon. Never hurt anyone, did it? Alex Gaudino and Kelly Rowland on the way for you. A little bit of Charlie XCX as well. Newness from her. And some Melanie C.
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5: 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The tour invites people to explore a range of LGBTQ plus artworks at stations, including Bethnal Green, Notting Hill Gate and St James's Park, whilst hearing personal reflections from those connected to the pieces. Pride campaigners from Yorkshire are urging councillors in Calderdale to reverse a decision not to display Pride flags from any of the authority's public buildings this month. Calderdale Council's new ruling group Reform UK has announced the union flag will be flown from Halifax Town Hall, however denied the request for Pride flags to be flown during Pride Month. Reform councillor Dan Sutherland claims the union flag represents every resident across the borough and that all individuals are valued in Calderdale, despite choosing not to represent those who associate with Pride. And finally, in entertainment, if you're a fan of the show Heartstopper, Netflix has released their trailer for the hotly anticipated Heartstopper Forever. The movie is the conclusion of three seasons of the TV show, based on books of the same name, and follows the story of young couple Nick and Charlie. The release date for the movie is in exactly 1 month's time, on the 17th of July. For more LGBTQ+ news, you can head to our website at gaydio.co.uk.

I know, something a little bit different from Charlie XCX. That's spring summer 26. I love that she's kind of lent into that like Devil Wears Prada moment. Do you know what I mean? In something very fashion-y. Even the music video, right? It's kind of this chaotic Paris Fashion Week style show. And I think the whole vibe of that tune is just like, can fashion, can pop culture, music, can it save us when the world is just going a little bit mad? And, you know, thankfully, she's going to make sure that we don't think too hard about it, really. She's performing everywhere, at Lollapalooza, outside lands in San Fran, Reading and Leeds in the UK over August bank holiday weekend. Are you getting to see Charlie XCX this summer? I've never seen her live. And, oh, I think that would be a great show. I'd love to

The gorgeous, gorgeous tones of Olivia Dean with Man I Need here on Gaydio. We're coming swiftly round to 2 o'clock. Have you seen the news though? Danny Beard. He is starring in Savage. About Lily Savage. He's playing Paul O'Grady. Perfect, perfect casting. It's almost like the role. It's like the role was made for him. Do you know what I mean? It really couldn't have been anybody else. How exciting. What a show this is going to be. It's going to be about Paul O'Grady's life, kind of inventing Lily Savage. And I saw a little clip about how, you know, Lily was rallying the troops, is what they've said about this show. She was rallying the troops, getting people to keep fighting that good fight. I think she was such a voice of like hope for the community way back when. I'm so excited to see this show. We're going to have to wait though, aren't we? It's not out until 2027. And it's going all over. So it's going to be in Leicester, in Liverpool, in Salford at the Lowry, Canterbury, Bath. It's doing a right big tour before it heads to London's West End. Whoa, loving it. Love a little queer play to go and watch, thank you. Keep your eyes on.

0: Anything with Becky Hill in it is great by me. That's alongside David Guetta and Ella Henderson. Crazy What Love Can Do on Gaydio. It's almost two. Lady Gaga. And Don't You Know.
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0: from the Sky News Centre at 2. A former healthcare worker has been cautioned by the data watchdog for trying to sell the Princess of Wales' private medical records. The Information Commissioner's Office began a criminal investigation in March 2024. The London Clinic says there was no regulatory breaches by the hospital. Elsewhere, senior Conservatives described the Labour government as being on life support. Ex-Health Secretary Wes Streetings indicated he's prepared to trigger a leadership contest as early as next week. The Prime Minister says he's not angry or bitter about the speculation. Shadow Energy Secretary Claire Coutinho doesn't think much of the reports about the next cabinet, though.
1: They want to make the job-destroying Energy Secretary Chancellor. They want to bring back the former Transport Secretary who resigned for nicking phones. They want to replace him with the former Deputy Prime Minister who resigned for dodging taxes.
0: Yeah. Inflation remained the same last month, despite an expectation it would increase. The rising pace of transport costs were offset by slowing food bills, keeping it at 2.8% in May. Donald Trump's again threatened further military action on Iran if a deal due to be signed on Friday falls through. Speaking at a G summit in France, the US president says they could go back to dropping bombs on their head. He says the agreement, which is a memorandum of understanding ahead of further talks, is very strong.
2: Oil has come tumbling down and it's getting to very close to where it was before the crisis. The difference is now we have Iran without a nuclear weapon.
0: Jeremy Clarkson's revealed he's been diagnosed with prostate cancer. Speaking in the latest season of Clarkson's Farm, he says he expects to be fine. And pub owners in Boston in the US say Scotland football fans are drinking them dry as they celebrate the 1-0 win over Haiti at the World Cup at the weekend. Tonight, England take on Croatia. That's the latest. I'm Leisha McKenna.
3: It's just gone 2. It's Helen with you. How are you doing? Listen to this, though. Lady Gaga, then some Florence and the Machine. Then we're going to move into a little bit of Beyonce. Then I'm going to play you, Christina Milian, AM to PM.

0: Gray and Club to Your Arms here on Gaydon. What a tune, hey? I feel like it's slightly different for her as well. Beyonce, Break Myself, is going to play for you next. Are you ready to break it down now? No, I'm not cool enough to say stuff like that. Break it down now. Break it down now. No. So as you know, I'm moving house. 4 weeks and 3 days. Moving in with the girlfriend. We're lesbian U-hauling. And honestly, you've been so brilliant at giving me the most incredible moving tips. I can't tell you, the moving tips were phenomenal. Now, I am going to see the house again tomorrow because I've only seen it once, right? I've seen it once. I had a very emotional, visceral reaction. I was like, this is the one. I'm going to see it again tomorrow. Need to do some measuring. But what else should I be doing ahead of the house move? Like, what should I be scoping out tomorrow when I'm going to have this, like, last visit before move-in day? I know I need to measure some things. I'm thinking, like, I don't even know if this place has got a dishwasher. I barely looked at the kitchen. Like, I was just so overcome with the emotion. So please drop me a DM. Help me just keep my head straight tomorrow when I go there. And, like, logistical. What do I need before I move into this house? What do I need to know?
1: Take off the clothes.

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0: What a banger, what a tune. I've had to do a deep dive. I'm like, where is Christina Milian now? Because back in the day, she brought that song out when she was 20 years old. She was a presenter on the Disney Channel. She was doing the Kim Possible soundtrack and the original theme song for Kim Possible. She was just doing so many bits. She was also writing songs for other artists as well, which I didn't know. But I'm like, where is Christina Milian now? Because obviously we don't hear from her very much, but she is actually acting. She's acting these days. She recently appeared in Dexter, Original Sin. Didn't know that. She lives between France and the US with her family and apparently has been making a documentary about like a really personal project, rebuilding her childhood home in Los Angeles. Very cool. I mean, I could play that song again. I'm not going to lie. Do you know what I mean? It's such a good throwback. In the meantime, though, we're going to mix it up. Sorry, me with all the energy. No, we're going to bring it down. Olivia Rodrigo now. Slightly different energy for you. This is The Cure on Gaydio.

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0: Dua Lipa and Trailing Season here on Gaydio. Now have a listen to this.
1: Everyone thinks teenage relationships don't last.
0: You know what that is, don't you?
1: Guess I'm an optimist then.
0: Oh God, I've just watched it. It is the trailer release for Heartstopper, coming out on July 17th. And honestly, you will not be able to watch this trailer without having a little weep. Let me tell you. It's very...
1: Luke always thinks about the future.
0: Oh, look at this, hold on.
1: It's like he's there in his mind already, trying to stop a mistake that hasn't happened yet. Never you think about the future at all. It's because you were too busy surviving.
0: Honestly, I'm not ready. I'm not ready. The trailer gives a lot away.
1: Flirting with my boyfriend.
0: Oh, you were just flirting with my boyfriend.
2: Nick.
1: Who even am I? If you don't need me anymore, I want you to be happy.
2: I'm only happy when I'm with you.
0: Oh, we've
1: don't
0: all...
1: think that's how it should be.
0: We've all felt that pain. Oh, my goodness, right. Okay, it dropped this week. Honestly, it looks like we're all going to need tissues. Honestly, Nick's getting ready for university. Charlie's finding his independence. I genuinely don't think there's been a queer TV show that's had quite the impact Heartstopper's had over the last few years. So what are you doing? You're planning a full rewatch before the finale drops because you've got about

0: about you.
1: MNEK, at night I think about you, my boy. I've been loving him this last few weeks, honestly. And he's got new music ahead, which I'm very excited about. I mean, he's written for everyone, right? Like, how do you stay humble when you're MNEK? Everyone, from Dua Lipa to Beyonce, he's worked with the biggest talent in the world. I mean, if it was me, you won't be able to catch me walking through a thin door. Let me tell you, a slim doorway, unfortunately not. Give me a wide doorway. Right, Kylie Minogue now. Gorgeous, heartfelt Kylie Minogue, Light Up here on Gaydio.

0: Jodie Harsh doing what she does best. The Night Is Yours on Gaydio. On the way for you, Sunny Federa and Libyanka, brand new. And then I'm going to chuck some mystique on for you. You are welcome.
1: Gaydio. 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
2: From the Sky News Centre at 3, the London Clinic says there were no regulatory breaches by the hospital after a former healthcare worker tried to sell the Princess of Wales private medical records, the employees being cautioned by the data watchdog. More than 500 of the up to 2,000 job cuts previously announced at the BBC are to go in its news, TV and radio divisions. The broadcaster's trying to make £500 million in savings over 2 years. Senior leadership's to be downsized by at least 10%. Bosses say some programmes will end as demand moves to meet audiences. Here's our entertainment correspondent, Katie Spencer.
3: A lot of people will see this is essentially death by a thousand cuts. There will be concern, understandably, that if you are losing a number of correspondent roles, producers roles, reporters roles, that will have an impact in some way on the quality of what is being produced.
2: Leaders of seven of the world's most powerful democracies say there's a new momentum around Ukraine. Russia's invasion's been a focus of discussions at the G7 summit in France. Donald Trump says he's had a very good meeting with Volodymyr Zelensky, and Canada claims America's had a change in position that's harder towards Russia. Lee Turner's the UK's former ambassador to Ukraine.
4: On the one hand, it's great that Trump has said all these positive things, but we've been here before. One call between Trump and President Putin of Russia and everything can change.
2: Sir Keir Starmer says he's not angry or bitter about leadership speculation. The Prime Minister insists he'll fight any contest. Slowing food prices caused UK inflation to unexpectedly flatline last month. Official figures show the rate at which prices rising remained unchanged at 2.8% in May. And in sports, manager Danny Roll has left Rangers to take over at Red Bull Salzburg in Austria. The German has left by mutual consent after a third-place finish in the Scottish Premiership. That's the latest. I'm Lucia McKenna.
5: Right, a little newness from Sunny Federa.

Big banger. It's what made them go international. If God, can I get my words out? It's what made them global superstars. There we go. Because it was the theme tune to Catwoman back in 2004. I mean, Halle Berry and Mystique. Like, I want to know how that happened. I wonder if I can find out exactly how that collab came together, to be honest with you. And obviously, the ladies are back together. Alicia Dixon, Sabrina Washington, Sirleigh Nash. They're reuniting, aren't they? First performance together in more than 20 years. Huge Wembley reunion show coming up in September. Will you be there or will you be

Quintessential Becky Hill, just absolutely slaying as she usually does. I keep saying slaying, like slay and slaying, but I'm pretty sure it's out. So just don't mind mate, all right? Don't mind mate. Now, obviously, we're in the middle of Pride season. And I know it always gets to September and it starts to get a little bit a little bit Les Miserables, doesn't it? Until we start to get a little bit of festive cheer. But I've got something that might help you keep your celebrations, your Pride celebrations going into the slightly cooler months. Have you ever thought about celebrating Pride on board a beautiful cruise ship docked in London? Because we are teaming up with Ambassador Cruise Line to bring you something called Pride at Sea. It is dinner, it's drag, and it's decks. All the days, triple D, if you will. It's the 1st of October. Okay, we've got, it kicks off with a bit of like a networking vibe so that you can meet lots of other people. We've then got welcome drinks. We've got a gala dinner, very fancy, very swish. You get half a bottle of wine before the entertainment for the evening kicks off. We've got drag icon Mary Mack joining us. And then we've got the gorgeous Gadio DJs performing and playing for you in the Ship nightclub. I mean, come on, if that doesn't sound like a camp old time, I don't know what does. It's on sale now. Would love to see you there. I shall be there as well. Might even do you a song or two. You can get tickets at gaydio.co.uk/Pride at Sea.

0: Jessica with Satisfied on Gaydio. It's just gone 3:30 or so. Karen Harding on the way, a little Ray and brand new Ariana Grande. 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
6: 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The tour invites people to explore a range of LGBTQ plus artworks at stations, including Bethnal Green, Notting Hill Gate and St James's Park, whilst hearing personal reflections from those connected to the pieces. Pride campaigners from Yorkshire are urging councillors in Calderdale to reverse a decision not to display Pride flags from any of the authority's public buildings this month. Calderdale Council's new ruling group Reform UK has announced the union flag will be flown from Halifax Town Hall, however denied the request for Pride flags to be flown during Pride Month. Reform councillor Dan Sutherland claims the union flag represents every resident across the borough and that all individuals are valued in Calderdale, despite choosing not to represent those who associate with Pride. And finally, in entertainment, if you're a fan of the show Heartstopper, Netflix has released their trailer for the hotly anticipated Heartstopper Forever. The movie is the conclusion of 3 seasons of the TV show, based on books of the same name, and follows the story of young couple Nick and Charlie. The release date for the movie is in exactly 1 month's time, on the 17th of July. For more LGBTQ+ news, you can head to our website at gaydio.co.uk.

Ariana Grande. The first tune we're getting from her upcoming album, Petal. That's Hate That I Made You Love Me. Now, fans are loving it. Critics like it. But it's not like the big radio smash, is it? That like you would expect from like a first single from a drop. But I love that tune. I think it's, I love the dark kind of emotional kind of side of her, especially after this kind of very turbulent era she's had in the press. And if that is the first taste of her upcoming album, I really think it's going to be good, you know. I think it's going to be lyrically amazing. I think it's going to be mature, emotional. Yeah, I'm just absolutely loving that. I've got something brand new for you now from Medusa and Rani. They gave us the massive hit Piece of Your Heart. And now they've teamed up for this tune, Silence. Trust me, it's got all the ingredients of a big...

featuring 54 Ultra and Talk to You here on Gaydio. Now, I asked you earlier, I'm going to see my new house tomorrow before I move in 4 weeks' time. And I'm like, I know what I'm like. I'll get in there. I'll start chatting. And then before you know it, 20 minutes, half an hour will have gone by and we'll have to leave. And I won't have done anything that I need to do. I'm going to take a measuring tape, okay? But that's really all I had. I asked you to give me some tips. And as per usual, you have not disappointed me. Jess messaged saying, check your phone signal in every room. I moved into a house once where I could only get signal standing next to the airing cupboard. No! Imagine the hell. Oh, no. Yeah. Great tip. Thank you very much. Mark message saying, open every cupboard and every door. You'll suddenly realise how much storage you actually have. That's a great tip. Merci beaucoup. Emma messaged, measure the stairs. That's interesting. Measure the stairs. Oh, here we go. Everyone measures the rooms and then wonders why the sofa won't get up the stairs. That's a top tier tip. Thank you very much. I'm going to let you know tomorrow how it goes. I'm sure I will remember to do all of these things. I'm going to have to make a list, aren't I? I'm going to have to make a list, honestly. The house moving is so stressful, isn't it?

Carpenter and Please, Please, Please, that Colin J mix for you here on Gaydio. Britt Harris is going to play some Prosper and Clooney for you next. I'm going to see you tomorrow at 1. Happy hump day, my babe.

0: 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Gemma, one of our store managers and proud at Sainsbury's chair, says that means backing Pride events right across the UK.
1: Doesn't matter where a colleague is based in Sainsbury's, that if they want to attend a Pride, they can attend a Pride. So therefore, you know, we try and attend as many Prides as we can. It doesn't matter if two people attend a Pride or 500 like at Leeds attend. It's about us being visible.
0: And for Steph, a trans colleague and Pride network leader, seeing Sainsbury's support for queer organisations, including trans charity Not A Phase, feels especially meaningful.
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8: From the Sky News Centre at 4, it's emerged a former healthcare worker tried to sell the Princess of Wales private medical records. Kate was a patient of the London Clinic in 2024. Our correspondent Emma Birchley has more from the Data Watchdog, which has cautioned the ex-employee.
9: The conduct involved the deliberate misuse of highly sensitive personal information and an offer to disclose it for financial gain, representing a clear breach of trust, and the statement goes on to say that it was felt the caution was appropriate.
8: The private hospital says it takes pride in high standards of care and discretion. The BBC Director General has announced 550 of the planned 2,000 job cuts will be taken from news, TV and radio-related roles. Matt Britton hopes cutting back in those areas will make £160 million in cost savings. Donald Trump's once again threatened further military action on Iran if a deal to be signed on Friday falls through.
10: If I don't like it, if they don't behave, we'll go right back to dropping bombs right smack in the middle of their head because they misbehaved for 47 years.
8: Speaking at the G7 summit in France, the US president says the agreement would mean Iran will never have a nuclear weapon. In other news, Jeremy Clarkson's revealed he's been diagnosed with prostate cancer. The TV presenter says he expects to be fine and has had surgery. In sport, England fans are flooding into Texas for their opening World Cup game with Croatia tonight.
11: I think we've got pace up the flanks. I think we're underdogs and we've not had much. I don't know, there's not much chat about us, so I think we're going to kind of creep up under the radar.
12: It suits us, yeah.
8: Kickoff is at 9 o'clock our time, and England cricketer Sonny Baker's taken the first wicket on his debut to leave New Zealand on 107 for 4. It's day one of the second test at the Oval. That's the latest. I'm Leisha McKenna.
13: All right, it's great with you for a Wednesday. It's coming

0: come in home, producer Alfie.
1: It has to.
0: It's got to. Are you a follower of the football?
1: Not
0: of the game?
1: Necessarily, but I will tonight.
0: All right, okay. Do you know what? I like the... hello, by the way, I'm Brett. Producer Alfie, hello.
1: Hello.
0: It's coming home. It's coming home. I can feel it in my bowels.
1: It has to for you, Brett.
0: It really does. I've not stopped banging on about it all day. Tell you what, I love it when the girls play the Lionesses. They are... That is exciting. They normally bring out Michelle Angerman at the end. Last 10 minutes, she scores. She's like lightning. So I'm excited. For me, the Lionesses are the premier team. They seem to do much better than the boys. So I'm wondering how the deputy team tonight win. What are the odds looking like? Have you got the odds?
1: Well, it's looking positive for England. England are currently predicted 56%, according to Google, to win.
0: Tonight. Right, okay.
1: And then Skybet is saying it's 4-6
0: right.
1: for England to win.
0: What does that mean, 4-6?
1: I think it means that you put 5 in, you're going to get slightly less back. I don't know how betting works.
0: that seems a great great gambling technique.
1: It looks well. It looks like it's going to go well.
0: Well, you know, I'll support the boys until my dying breath. I will. Listen, we're going to be chatting later on the show about the gayest thing about the World Cup and football, so I'm excited to get into that. And I've got my beat of the week, which is from the FIFA World Cup album from Ava Max, in the next couple of minutes. But first, let's get gay again. Here's Meek.

0: That's Devotion on Gadio. Good evening, it's Brett Harris with you. And it's coming home, producer Alfie. We're celebrating today, and the celebrations aren't stopping because Ava Max has dropped a bit of a banger. It's called Energy. It's taken from the FIFA World Cup album, and I love it. This is one to get on the gym playlist, and as you know, I go to the gym quite frequently and listen to this on repeat when I'm on the treadmill. Let me know what you think of this when you're on the treadmill, though. You can thumb it up if you're listening to Gadio online or on the app. Let us know on the socials at Gadio. From the World Cup album from FIFA, this is Ava Max and Energy. It's coming home!
1: Yes!

0: on a gorge Wednesday evening. Hope your day's been all right. Listen, I'm going to be telling you how you can be a winner to a gorgeous place in the world, Malta, in the next couple of minutes. And I'm going to be playing you some Lily Allen and Jade.
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Still obsessed. Still mentally in a place of their performance at Mighty Hoopla. That is Lily Allen and Jade with Beg For Me on Gaydio. All right, it's Brett with you. Wednesday is almost boxed off. And listen, if you're missing the sunshine from your life, how about we send you somewhere that gets over 300 days of the stuff every year? We've, of course, teamed up with our mates at Visit Malta to give you the chance to win a holiday to the gorgeous Maltese Islands. We'll get you sorted with a three-night stay in Malta, return flights and airport transfers on the island too. 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

0: Before you go, there's something I want you to have.
1: Oh, it's beautiful. But wait a minute, isn't this...
0: Yeah, yes it is.
1: But I thought the old lady dropped it into the ocean in the air.

0: and Abracadabra on Gaydio. Wednesday evening is on, and tonight the boys are playing big England match. They're against Croatia. I'm a bit split on the matter personally, but Big Boss Ian, are you looking forward to the game tonight? You're going to be watching.
1: What?
0: Are you going to be watching the game? The national game.
1: I've got a new Britney album to listen to.
0: Oh, right, okay.
1: No, I haven't.
0: Well, that will be a world exclusive. Listen, I'm a big fan of the big game. As you know, I mention it all the time on the show. I love football.
1: You did come in screaming this morning. I mean, more than normal. But you did come chanting through the office.
0: Yeah, I did, because I'm very, very ready for their win tonight. But a lot of people, expect if they win the World Cup, that we'll get an extra bank holiday or something. And I'm for that idea, but I want your assurances that you support the boys, Ian. Can we get a free day off for England winning the World Cup?
1: Well, if you were talking to me about we win Eurovision, then I could be persuaded.
0: No one's watching that. It's lost about 30 million viewers. No one's worried about that anymore.
1: We watched it.
0: Well, yeah. No. Maybe.
1: So, yeah, that's what I'm campaigning for.
0: Right, okay. But what about the boys? What about the England squad?
1: I will come back to you on that.
0: Right, okay. That'll be a policy.
1: I'll write my update to my policy document. Probably exclude that, to be honest with you.
0: Bring it on.
1: We can work on it.
0: Well, good luck to the boys tonight.

0: Day and North. That is Wrap Yourself Around Me. Producer Alfie, riddle me this, right? I've just spoken about Visit Malta on the radio, and it says, we've teamed up with our mates at Visit Malta to give you the chance to win a holiday to the gorgeous Maltese Islands. That's true, but yes. Wouldn't it be weird if we were teaming up with Visit Malta to give you a trip to, I don't know, Birmingham. Australia, Birmingham, for example, to Kent, which is where producer Josh is going on holiday.
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0: From the Sky News Centre at 5, it's emerged a healthcare worker tried to sell the Princess of Wales private medical records. The employee at the London clinic, who no longer works there, has been cautioned by the data watchdog over the deliberate misuse for financial gain in 2024. Seven of the world's most powerful democracies say there's a new momentum around Ukraine. The French president's been hosting the G7 and says members have agreed the balance of power between Russia and Kyiv has changed, with Ukrainian forces moving forwards. Donald Trump says he's had a very good meeting with Vladimir Zelensky. Emmanuel Macron's praised leaders' sense of togetherness.
1: There was a lot at stake around the table. These recent months had been characterized more by fragmentation, division, disagreement. And thanks to the G7, we have been able to show that it was a time for unity.
0: The BBC is expected to cut around 550 jobs within news, TV and radio departments to save money. Overall, across the wider organisation, 2,000 roles will be axed over the next 3 years. The Education Secretary says the government will make a full apology on behalf of the state to all those affected by forced adoption in England. It's estimated 185,000 children were taken from unmarried mothers in England and Wales between 1949 and 1976. Bridget Phillipson's been speaking before the Education Select Committee.
2: Prime Minister will have more to say on this shameful period in our history, reflecting the gravity of what has happened. But here and now, let me say to all of those affected, you will get the apology that you so profoundly deserve.
0: Administrations in Cardiff and Holywood have previously apologised. Jeremy Clarkson's revealed he has prostate cancer. The TV presenter says it's aggressive, but was caught early. And England football fans are flooding into Texas for their opening World Cup game with Croatia tonight. It kicks off at 9 p.m. our time. That's the latest. I'm Leisha McKenna.
3: Hey, it's Brett with you. It's just gone 5 on your Wednesday. Cheers to get us on. Katy Perry and Perry on the way. But first, an artist that doesn't have Perry.

0: curious or are missing the beauty of the high seas, which I definitely am. Episode 2 is out right now, and it sees our very own Nigel May and Drag Race UK star Michael Maruli settling into their impressive home for the series, the Star Princess. And it's not just Star Princess they're exploring. The pair are making their first stop on the golden shores of St. Thomas in the Caribbean. 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All aboard with Princess Cruises and Nigel May and Michael Maruli.
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Amanda Wilson, that is Love on My Mind. Hello, it's Brett with you on Gaydio for your Wednesday evening. Hello. Hope you're all right. Listen, it's coming home tonight, England. I'm saying that like I know what it means. That's definitely if they win the tournament and not the game, right? But they're playing Croatia tonight in the World Cup. And it looks as though they're the bookies' favourite to walk home with the win tonight. But one of our office dog spotters, Adele, she's currently in Croatia. So it's got me thinking, is she going to be going to a pub tonight? She's a Scouser as well. She's going to be going to the pub tonight in Croatia to cheer on England, and everyone around her is going to be cheering on Croatia. I fear for Adele tonight. It's going to be chaos. I can't wait to hear stories of that when she comes back to the office next week. But listen, it got me thinking about the gayest thing in the World Cup. And football, despite the fact, you know, there's a lot of accusations of homophobia when it comes to football, is one of the gayest sports, isn't it? All these men whipping their tops off, changing room banter, sweat dripping down their fods. Oh, come on, it's like a Diet Coke advert. Made for the mums and the gays. Last time this happened, it was 50 Shades of Grey. Right, Bizarre Inc. on the way. Big 90s throwback for you after this. And Charlie XCX, this is new from her. Spring.

0: And you can hear it soon in person. She's going on tour across the UK and North America. Sienna Spiro and Material Lover. Right, your LGBTQ plus headlines are on the way. And then I'm getting on some Girls Aloud.
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5: 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It's just gone 5:30. Got some Girls Aloud on the way for you. 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
6: 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The tour invites people to explore a range of LGBTQ plus artworks at stations, including Bethnal Green, Notting Hill Gate and St James's Park, whilst hearing personal reflections from those connected to the pieces. Pride campaigners from Yorkshire are urging councillors in Calderdale to reverse a decision not to display Pride flags from any of the authority's public buildings this month. Calderdale Council's new ruling group, Reform UK, has announced the union flag will be flown from Halifax Town Hall, however denied the request for Pride flags to be flown during Pride Month. Reform councillor Dan Sutherland claims the union flag represents every resident across the borough and that all individuals are valued in Calderdale, despite choosing not to represent those who associate with Pride. And finally, in entertainment, if you're a fan of the show Heartstopper, Netflix has released their trailer for the hotly anticipated Heartstopper Forever. The movie is the conclusion of three seasons of the TV show, based on books of the same name, and follows the story of young couple Nick and Charlie. The release date for the movie is in exactly 1 month's time, on the 17th of July. For more LGBTQ+ news, you can head to our website at gaydio.co.uk.

Mar, that is Sweet Lies. And we are in the midst of a pop emergency. Yes, I know her album flopped. Yes, I know she's not had a top 40 single in 16 years. But Katy Perry is back with a brand new clip of a new single. It's called Watch It Burn. She's been teasing it for ages. The fans have gone wild for this. And I'm hoping we saw it with Band Aids. I thought it was a course correction, one of her best received singles in years and years. And I think this is, it's got flavors of Part of Me. Let's listen to it. Tonight.

bowing at this. Katy Perry and Watch It Burn. It drops in a couple of weeks' time. Very excited for that. And here she is now. This is Raw.

0: Canada Dress. It's Brett Harris with you for a Wednesday. And I like to talk about what we're doing for tea around this time. But I've seen some discourse on Twitter this afternoon about chips at McDonald's and chips at KFC. And I think there's a big debate to be had here on national radio. So I'm bringing in some people to talk about this topic. Producer Alfie.
1: Yes.
0: Hello. Lee Barnes off the Gadio Weekend.
2: Oh, I'm ready for this.
0: And new Office Dogs body Rory, your first time contributing.
3: Hello.
0: Hello. So thoughts and feelings then. I'll come to you. You like a KFC, do you, Lee? So what are your thoughts on a KFC chip?
2: You know what? Since they changed that chip recipe a few years ago, oh, God, you can't beat it. Oh, with that gravy as well. Having a Dunkin'. Oh, yes.
0: No, see, I love a McDonald's. Nice, fresh, salty chip.
2: Mm.
0: Well, fry. To give you a visual.
2: Right.
0: Gorgeous.
2: Yeah, no, I'll give you that.
0: Rory, what are you saying?
3: It's all about Burger King. It's about the crispy on the outside, fluffy on the inside.
2: Oh, yeah.
3: There's a certain smell and everything.
0: There is. They're very salty as well, actually. Mm. Great with that barbecue. And do you know what? You can get the side game at Burger King is quite strong. Yeah. We're talking onion rings.
2: Oh, yeah, yeah.
0: You can't get them at any fast food restaurant.
2: That's true.
0: And they do like chicken sticks. A gouchon,
2: if you will.
3: Are they French?
0: If that's your persuasion. I'll be French. Give me a 10, I'll do what you like. But it got me thinking, what is the best chip? Now, KFC's chips used to be like Burger King's chips.
2: They did, yes.
0: But which is better?
2: Harry Enfield. Fine!
0: Harry Enfield?
2: Harry Enfield?
0: Harry Hill?
2: Harry Hill?
0: Who's Harry Enfield? Let me have a look. Harry Enfield.
2: Harry Enfield's that comedian that did Kevin and Perry, isn't he?
0: Harry Enfield is an English comedy actor and writer known in particular for his television work. His shows include Harry Enfield's television programme, Harry Enfield and Chums, Harry and Paul.
2: That's it.
0: And portrayed characters such as Kevin the Teenager.
2: Yeah. There you go. You
0: say,
2: well, wrong answer.
0: Well, wrong, yeah. wrong Harry. Right, thank you. Well, which one's better then? What's your favourite chip?
2: KFC. Gonna go for it.
3: Burger King all the way.
1: Back Burger King.
0: Oh, you're the decider, chip. Producer
1: it
0: Alfie.
1: It is a good chip.
0: Right.
1: Burger King.
0: Get the delivery in. Come on.

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1: Doesn't matter where a colleague is based in Sainsbury's, that if they want to attend a Pride, they can attend a Pride. 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It doesn't matter if two people attend a Pride or 500 like at Leeds attend. It's about us being visible.
0: And for Steph, a trans colleague and Pride network leader, seeing Sainsbury's support for queer organisations, including trans charity Not A Phase, feels especially meaningful.
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5: From the Sky News Centre at 6, Donald Trump says the US could go back to bombing Iran if a full deal isn't reached. A memorandum of understanding is being formally signed on Friday, which he insists includes Tehran agreeing to never having a nuclear weapon. At the close of the G7 in France, the US president claims to feel bad for Lebanon, adding Israel's prime minister gets a little excited sometimes.
6: When two drones are shot into the desert and drop harmlessly, you don't have to knock down buildings. In Beirut, they could behave better. And frankly, they could do a better job. I love them as a partner. They were terrific. They could do a much better job with Hezbollah.
5: A former healthcare worker has been cautioned for trying to sell the Princess of Wales' private medical records. Kate was a patient of the London Clinic in 2024. More details have been announced about where some of the previously announced jobs are going within the BBC. Around 200 are being cut in news. Jeremy Clarkson's revealed he's been diagnosed with prostate cancer. The former Top Gear host shared the news on his Prime Video show, Clarkson's Farm.
7: I had a medical, you remember back in May?
8: Yeah.
7: And he went, you know, it disappeared off the other week and I had a biopsy done and it's cancer and it's aggressive, but it's really early, so the treatment will be, you know.
5: In other news, inflation didn't rise as predicted last month. It remained flat at 2.8%, with interest rates also likely to be held tomorrow. And England manager Thomas Tuchel says winning the World Cup would be the pinnacle of his career. He takes charge of his first game when England face Croatia in Dallas tonight.
9: It's the biggest tournament in the world. It's the biggest competition. The biggest players play in the same tournament. So we dream. I think we have a right to dream, but we don't want to be delusional. We know that it comes with a responsibility and the responsibility is on the effort.
5: Kickoff is at 9 o'clock tonight, our time. That's the latest. I'm Leisha McKenna.
10: Hey, it's Mary with you for a Wednesday. It's just gone 6 o'clock. Cheers to getting us on. Let me still

0: Russia. That is Let Me Be In Your Arms on KDO 20 past 6. It's Brett with you for a Wednesday. Have you seen that the London Underground has got a new Pride audio tour featuring queer voices? It's available until the end of June. And there's some great artwork as well popping up across the TFL network, including Shoreditch High Street. They've got a lovely rainbow sort of logo and a trans bench as well. And here is just a slice of the action.
1: 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So, tap in and let's go. First stop, and there's no need to mind the gap, because this artwork literally meets you on the escalator. We're looking at We Move Through Scales of Blue, a series of 4 large-scale artworks by the artist Phoebe Boswell, commissioned by Art on the Underground, installed on the escalators at Bethnal Green and Notting Hill Gate stations. Notting Hill Gate runs above the River Westbourne, Bethnal Green above the River Walbrook. Both buried underneath in the 19th century, just as the tube was diverting the flow of passengers beneath London's surfaces.
0: Right, get on it. Get

0: Fisher, Tones and I. It's a new one. It's called Favour. It's Brett with you. It's about 6:30 on your Wednesday, and I've got some right tunes for you on in a minute. Becky Hill, Madonna on the way, and You'll Have to Be Cool.
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0: on Gaydio. 18 minutes to 7 right now. It's Brett Harris with you. Myra Dubois has been cast as Ruth in the iconic Titanic comedy Titanic on the West End. If you've not heard Myra's quips before, listen to this.
1: Well, I can't believe I'm saying this at this point in my career, but hello, Madison. And not a rescue in sight. How lovely. What's your name, my love?
2: Hero.
1: Hero? Hero?
2: Did your parents hope for a boy?
1: Jack, are you gay?
2: Depends on the man. Depends on the man. Oh, so beggars can be choosers.
0: Now, she's a bit of an icon. And I'm very excited to see her take on the role. But what is more iconic is her her reaction to getting this role. The quote that she's done is, "I saw the show a few weeks back and had one of the best nights out in theatre in a long time. Gales of laughter from start to finish. Ruth is the role of a lifetime. I can't wait to sink my teeth into the character and give the part the dramatic gravitas, levity, brevity and integrity that this script is calling out for." And I can just feel and hear her say that in my ear. So very excited for that. Myra Dubois starring as Ruth in Titanic in the West End. Bring it on. Right, here's a former beat of the week on my show. Madonna, this is Love Sensation on Gaydio.

Oh, good evening. It's Brett Harris with you. Hello. Right, I've got some Dua Lipa to play for you before I disappear at 7. And we support the boys who are bringing it home. But first, let's get some new music on. This is from Audrey Hobbit. It's called Sue Me.

0: It's coming home. It's absolutely coming home. Bring it on. I'm Stu Leifert and Levitating on KDO. Right, the boys are playing tonight. They're against Croatia. I hope you have negotiated a day off tomorrow if you're going to be watching it and you're going to be slightly hungover. I won't be, because I'm probably not going to watch it.
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9: From the Sky News Centre at 7, Donald Trump's threatened to bomb Iran if it violates its agreement with the US. A senior American official has been briefing on its 14 points, which include a commitment to achieving a final peace deal within 60 days and Iran not having a nuclear weapon. Speaking from the G7 summit in France, the president says it could be signed in Switzerland, maybe tomorrow. Our US correspondent David Blemmen is in Washington.
10: It's our understanding he plans to return to the United States, and that in itself would suggest that this is not the diplomatic triumph that the president would have us believe that it is.
9: Elsewhere, the London Clinic says there were no regulatory breaches by the hospital after a former healthcare worker tried to sell the Princess of Wales' private medical records. The ex-employee has been handed a formal caution. The first phase of the BBC's cost-cutting measures have been announced, with around 200 jobs being axed in news. A plan announced in April will see up to 2,000 workers going in total, the corporation's biggest downsizing in almost 15 years. In sport, England aim to get their World Cup campaign off to a winning start when they take on Croatia tonight. Thomas Tuchel's men play their first Group L game of the tournament in Dallas. Former England striker Gary Lineker says there's strengths in many departments.
11: They've got a fabulous midfield, I would say. There's two or three really strong ones in the tournament, but England's, I think, competes with any of them, with Anderson, Rice and probably Bellingham, I would imagine. We've got, I think, probably the best number nine this season in world football.
9: Jeremy Clarkson says his prostate cancer is aggressive but being caught early. The star revealed his diagnosis on his TV show Clarkson's Farm. And inflation didn't rise as predicted last month. It remained flat at 2.8%. That's the latest. I'm Leisha McKenna.
0: Right, it's Wednesday. Pretty much done and dusted then, unless you're in the late club like us. Right.

0: Chris, hello.
1: How was your Wednesday? Did you have a good one? Is it new? I don't think it's new anymore. In our Gadio office that we moved to beginning of the year, we've got air conditioning now. We've not had air conditioning in years here at Gadio. We have in the studio, not in the office, but now it's like a fight all day long. Oh, I'm too cold. Oh, I'm too hot. Oh, I'm too cold. Oh, I'm too hot. Oh, I'm going to open a window. Oh, I'm going to put the air conditioning on. How do you, if you're in an office of air conditioning, how do you cope? Part of me is like, you know, like you see those things on like Airbnbs and like landlords that put a big like Perspect box over the control unit. I'm going to do that, I reckon. Right, this is new from Rose Grey. Really like this. It's called Club to Your Arms. Turn this one up.

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It's called Merry Go. 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

0: Aperture at Gaydio, Carla Settles. This is me before it. And Chris, hello. Hope you're good. Joel Curry on the way. I've got some flow to get on for you as well. And he is dropping new music on Friday. Very excited about it. Loving the queerness of the promo of it. Him in a jockstrap. Talking to M&EK. His track with Sigala next.
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Kit, you only live once, let the people see!

Chris Lake, Savannah Escadio. Wednesday evening, hope you're good. I hope you're refreshed and recharged. We are doing a birthday party on... did you hear that? Did you hear like a Microsoft Teams noise then? I have no idea where that come from. Anyway, we are doing... someone's listening to me. We are doing a birthday party on Saturday night, and we keep looking at the weather because I'm like, oh, we'll do a barbecue. But the weather is like, it's crazy. One minute it's sunny and warm. The next minute it's pouring with rain. Absolutely no idea if we're going to be doing a barbecue or just fried chicken in the air fryer.

0: anthem from Chanel to get on, and the Adam Port track as well.
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0: Just got eight on your Wednesday. Hello, it's Chris with you. Again, you're on the Chanel to come with you some

Salute and Jesse Ware, that is Heaven in Your Arms at Gaydio. On your Wednesday evening, I played you a lovely little bit of Chanel and My Life. That's a Gaydio anthem. A whole hour of music just like that. You can get it every day at 10 o'clock here at Gaydio. Hello, I'm Chris. Right, I've got a song on the way that I turned up at Hoopla at like 2 o'clock in the afternoon. I mean, I was knackered on the Sunday, this is. I was feeling a little worse for wear, and I thought the mood was going to be slightly subdued. Well, I tell you what, it was anything but that. And it's all because of the next song I'm going to play here at Gaydio. Not this. This is Taylor Swift and Uppalight at Gaydio.

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1: Madonna.
0: Bring Your Love at Gadio. New album from her incoming. Is it next weekend? It's out. Oh, I cannot wait. And I'm not, you know, if you've a regular listener to me, you'll know I'm not the biggest Madonna fan. Especially after I went to see her. And I thought, it wasn't the best show in the world. It was like night one. It was a few start and stops. I was also sound like the roof. But she's done a lot for our community. I'm not like the most recent albums, but Confession's amazing. Confession on the Dance Floor Part 2. Bring it on. I'm ready for it. Right now, a Gadio anthem, Chris Malinchak. So Good to Me.

0: I've got my Harry Styles trousers on today, actually. If you don't know what that is, it's my big baggy trousers. When I wear it, I like to think I'm Harry Styles. I look nothing like him.
1: KTO. 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

Material Lover, Skadio. This next song that I'm going to get on for you, I love. It's one of my favourite songs at the minute, actually. And I think the reason why I like it, if you're a regular listener, you'll know I love my Skadio anthems. If you love your music from like the late noughties, the mid noughties to late noughties, trancey vibes, I reckon you're going to love this because it's got a bit of trancey goodness in it. Medusa, Rani, it's called Silence.

0: 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Why are you here, Lee Barnes?
1: 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We've had a delivery.
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5: From the Sky News Centre at 9, England are about to kick off their World Cup campaign against Croatia. Joe Rawson is live in Dallas.
6: Here we go then, England's World Cup getting underway here in Dallas. It's boiling outside, but the stadium is air-conditioned. The surprising team news is that Bukayo Saka is on the bench. Anthony Gordon and Noni Madueke start. John Stones plays over Mark Gay, and Jude Bellingham also in the team as England look to make a winning start against Croatia.
5: Thank you, Joe. Donald Trump says an agreement with Iran will be signed over the next 48 hours. US officials briefed the media on the contents of a memorandum of understanding, which includes an end to fighting on all fronts, including in Lebanon. A former private hospital worker has been cautioned for trying to sell the Princess of Wales medical records. Kate was a patient of the London Clinic in 2024, which denies any regulatory breaches. Jeremy Clarkson's revealed he has prostate cancer. On his TV show, Clarkson's Farm, the presenter says while aggressive, it was caught early. Nick Ridgman from Prostate Cancer UK says he's grateful Jeremy chose to make his news public.
7: It is the most commonly diagnosed cancer in the UK, and there is no screening program for it, and there are also no symptoms in the early stages. So it's absolutely critical that men are aware of their risk of prostate cancer. That's why the likes of Jeremy sharing their stories has such a huge impact.
5: The first phase of the BBC's cost-cutting measures have been announced, with around 200 jobs being axed in news. A plan announced in April will see up to 2,000 workers going in total, the corporation's biggest downsizing in almost 15 years. And Scottish Premiership team Rangers have appointed Derek McInnes as their new manager. The former Hearts boss replaces Danny Roll, who's joined RB Salzburg. That's the latest.
8: It's like summer's returned. Welcome to Wednesday night on Gaydio. I'm Ashley Conrad. Let's get the music on. Here is MK and Poppy Bascom.

Gay Yo on a Wednesday night. That was Pink Pantheress and Zara Larsson stateside. Probably a place you would not want to be right now. Anyway, on a positive note, how is your day? How you doing? Welcome to Wednesday night. My name is Ashley Conrad. I'm hanging with you until 11 tonight. Now, as you know, on these shows, we've been keeping an eye on the whole Katie Price, where is her husband situation. He released a video on Tuesday. I was so happy. I nearly shared it to my own social media platform. And then I thought, Ashley, come on, get a life. But he's been released. I'll give you the latest on that a little bit later on in the show. I'm also talking about Pride at Sea. It's a nice, exciting one. I've also got tunes from Becky Hill, BB Rexha, Jodie Harsh, and a throwback from Missy Elliott on the way. Sounds good, doesn't it? All right, you're going to love this one. It's Honey Dijon and Jacob Lusk, Satisfy.

You know what? I'm still in love with that documentary she did on Netflix. Obviously, that's Kylie Minogue, and the song is called Light Up. Honestly, I haven't watched many documentaries on these celebrities because I genuinely just don't care. But Kylie came across so well, such a nice person. Like, just amazing. Anyway, let's move on. I want to keep the music going. I've got a new tune for you now. You're going to like this one. It is from Chi Kane and Moya. It's called Who Do You Give Your Love To?

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It's Olivia Rodrigo, The Cure, playing on Gaydio. Now, Pride season is well and truly on, but have you ever thought about celebrating aboard a beautiful cruise ship docked in London? 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Yes, here is that classic from Missy Elliott.

0: Your news is next at 10 on KJO, but that was Disco Lions and Tinashe No Broke. Boys, after the news, we are going back in. 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

0: From the Sky News Centre at 10, it's half-time in England's opening World Cup group game against Croatia. Joe Rawson is in Dallas.
1: England 2, Croatia 2 at half-time. England taking the lead from the penalty spots. It was second time looking for Harry Kane after a retake because the goalkeeper was off his line. Martin Batarina fired a thunder of a strike into the top corner to equalise just after the hydration break. Kane then headed in from a corner to make it 2-1. But then in added time, Petra Musa with the leveller. England 2, Croatia 2.
0: In other news today, Donald Trump says a deal with Tehran could be signed as soon as tomorrow, warning the US could go back to bombing Iran if a full agreement isn't reached. The president joked if the memorandum of understanding doesn't work, he's blaming his number two, J.D. Vance. It's emerged a former healthcare worker tried to sell the Princess of Wales private medical records. Kate was a patient of the London Clinic in 2024, and ex-employees been handed a formal caution. The BBC is going to cut around 550 roles and review broadcast TV and radio programmes. It's the first phase of a major downsizing plan hoping to save money. Roger Mosey is the former head of BBC Television News.
2: I think it's sad that the BBC is having to make these cuts. And to be honest, news would have been last on my list of the areas where there should be cuts because we live in uncertain times. There's a lot of misinformation and disinformation around. And therefore, getting rid of journalists is not what you really expect the BBC to do.
0: The Foreign Secretary says more funding will help migrants who have fled conflict to rebuild their lives closer to home. £9 million is going into extending a North Africa initiative to Libya, with further support in Egypt, Algeria and Tunisia. And UK inflation unexpectedly flatlined last month. Official figures show it stayed at 2.8% in May. That's the latest. I'm Leisha McKenna.

Lily Allen and Jade, Beg For Me on Gaydio. Is that the ultimate post-breakup anthem of 2026? Honestly, my mouth is watering as I say it. Maybe you thought Jade went a little too savage with those lyrics. Oh, it's juicy, just what we need. Let's move on. Here's Bimini and Girls of the Internet. This is Moonlight on Gaydio. It's Ashley Conrad with you till 11.

Yes, please, Beyonce, please just run this country. We'd be doing so much better if Beyonce was in charge of this country. Okay, I'm going to give you something brand new now. So Charlie XCX has a new tune. It's SS26, which stands for Spring Summer 26.

0: Spot and Clooney, Free Your Mind on Gadio. Ashley Conrad with you Wednesday night on Gadio. On the way, Ariana Grande, that new one from her. Another huge breakup song. I got Eat Everything on the way. But next, it's a throwback with Booty Love.
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I love that mix. It's Eats Everything and Upside Down and playing on Gadio. So I'm going to take you into Kaima. It's a new song. Now, the song tackles relationship friction. However, this tune, it's called Tell Me from Kaima. It comes off a compilation album, and I love the name of this album. The album is called Nothing But Dance Floor Energy, Volume 17. I know, I need to get it on. Here is Tell Me by Kaima. Tell me.

I'm on the prowl. Flo Rida and Sia on Gadio Wild Ones. You know, as I'm reading that, I can see that his name actually spells Florida. I know, I am so late to the party, it's shameful. To sort of improve myself in your books, I'm going to play you a new one from Joel Corey and Ra. The energy never dips on this show or on this station. This is called Devotion. I wanna-

0: Honestly, Taylor, I'm counting down until you get married. I cannot wait. In the meantime, that was Ray Rhodes' mix of Cruel Summer on Gaydio. I'm Ashley Conrad. I'm back with you next Wednesday from 9 in the hot seat tomorrow. It's Tom Barber looking after you.
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